0: 36 homes were assessed, with 10 affected, which means they did have some water in them. Two had minor damages, which means there was water in the living space, but not above the electrical outlet on the wall, and those two were on View Drive. The slower rise of the river actually makes it more vulnerable to tree strikes, and we did have three tree strikes. Two of them were major, and they were around the area of Meadow Lane.
1: That was Mayor Beth Weldon. Repairs to the barriers and riverbank armoring are expected to cost between $6 to $12 million based on damage from last year's flood. The city will also likely be responsible for ongoing maintenance of the temporary barriers until a permanent solution is built. More will be discussed at tonight's assembly meeting. Congratulations to the Juneau Douglas Crimson Bears, who opened the season with a dominant 52-0 win over North Pole Patriots. Victory brings the Crimson Bears record to 2-1 on the season. Juneau's defense continued its strong start, recording its first shutout of the season. Crimson Bears also found success on offense, moving the ball effectively both on the ground and through the air. Juneau will look to carry that momentum into the next game. Democrat Tom Begich suspending his campaign for Alaska governor and endorsing fellow Democrat Jonathan Kreis Tompkins. Begich, a former state Senate majority leader, finished second in the August 18 primary with about 21% of the vote. Kreis Tompkins led the 17-candidate field with about 23%. In a statement Friday night, Begich says he believes consolidating support behind one Democratic candidate gives the party its best opportunity come November. Kreis Tompkins thanked Begich and his wife Julia for their support, calling Begich a coalition builder and uniter. Begich's withdrawal changes the lineup for the November election. The next candidates in the unofficial results are Republicans Bernadette Wilson, former Anchorage Mayor Dave Bronson, and former Alaska Attorney General Trek Taylor. Republican officials have urged candidates to consolidate behind a single candidate, but Bronson has said he intends to remain in the race. Taylor faces another obstacle. The Alaska Public Offices Commission has recommended that he not be certified as a candidate because of a campaign financial disclosure issue. Taylor has disputed that finding. If Taylor does not qualify for the general election, former state senator Click Bishop would be next in line. The Alaska Division of Elections plans to certify the primary results today. That is also the deadline for candidates to withdraw from the general election. The November race will determine who replaces Republican Governor Mike Dunleavy, who is barred from seeking a third consecutive term. Now you're up to date with News of the North. I'm Jim Miller.
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3: Juneau weather.
4: With occasional rain throughout the day, some of the precipitation will be heavy at times. Breezy with a high in the mid-50s. Widespread showers again through tonight, Charlo in the upper 40s. Then light rain will come to an end early on Tuesday. Cloudy the rest of the day with a high near 60. Mostly cloudy Tuesday night, our low between 45 and 50. Our next weather update is in less than 30 minutes. This is Juneau Media Center meteorologist Ann Holliday.
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93.3 KXJ, Juno's Rock Variety, and Nirvana. Well, if you are like me, you use ChatGPT once in a while, like ask questions, things like that. Would you allow ChatGPT to take over your texting to your family and friends and maybe colleagues? Would you do that? What could go wrong? Let's talk about it next.

0: KXJ, it's Tori. Well, if you're like me, you use ChatGPT for different things. You know, you have to ask different questions. How would you feel about ChatGPT sending texts for you? Yeah, to your colleagues, employees, your family, your friends, ChatGPT taking over. Oh my gosh. So there is a new Apple Message plugin. And so you can connect ChatGPT to your message inbox. So this is an Apple product. So this is going to be for iPhones, things like that. So you still have to do the work of telling ChatGPT, yeah, tell John I can make it to the party and make it funny. You know, you can do things like that. What could possibly go wrong? I mean, would you want to do this? This is so scary. I don't even trust my own self. I always have to double check my own messages. You know, especially when I'm doing voice texting, I have to look back and make sure, because a lot of times the words have been changed around. It didn't understand me, you know, the whole thing. So ChatGPT sending texts for you. Yeah, what could possibly go wrong?
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1: It's Tori, and Friday is First Friday. 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Getting into September. 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
1: It's Tori, and well, here's what I'm reading about. Some of the larger cities like Los Angeles, California, New York City, they're deciding that it would be more beneficial to bring robots into their restaurants. It's going to help them with cost and getting people in and out more quickly. So the robots are going to help delivering food, maybe even stopping by so you can put your plate in it to take it away. Let me tell you what, if I'm sitting in the Island Pub and some robot comes up to me, I don't think I can handle it. I have a feeling it's not going to happen here in Juneau. So yeah, you big cities, you just keep those robots to yourselves.
2: Juneau weather.
3: With occasional rain throughout the day, some of the precipitation will be heavy at times. Breezy with a high in the mid-50s. Widespread showers again through tonight, Charlo in the upper 40s. Then light rain will come to an end early on Tuesday. Cloudy the rest of the day with a high near 60. Mostly cloudy Tuesday night. Our low between 45 and 50. Our next weather update is in less than 30 minutes. This is Juneau Media Center meteorologist Ann Holliday.
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2: From the capital city, I'm Jim Miller. Here are the stories we're following this hour. Juneau Assembly taking up several major issues during its committee of the whole meeting. Lawmakers considering an ordinance codifying negotiated 5 cruise ship limit, along with a legal update on ongoing litigation over a passenger cap in Bar Harbor. The Assembly will also discuss whether to use third-party management for some parks and recreation facilities. Glacial Lake outburst flooding will be another major topic. Assembly members will discuss long-term funding options for flood protection, as well as legal memo regarding flood hazard easements. Other agenda items include an update on the city's public notice process and its public notices webpage. The Committee of the Whole begins tonight at 6. Next meeting will come up on September 21st. Juneau could face a larger-than-expected bill for a long-term solution to Mendenhall Valley flooding, even if the project costs significantly less than earlier proposals. A memo from City Manager Katie Kester says the city could be responsible for 25% of the cost of an accelerated Army Corps of Engineers project, rather than the 10% local share associated with previous proposals. That means a $500 million project could cost Juneau about $125 million at a 25% share, compared with $100 million under a 10% share for a $1 billion project. Army Corps is now seeking an industry partner to design and build the flood control project more quickly and cheaply than conventional proposals, which could cost about $1 billion and take more than a decade. Local mining officials have suggested a drainage tunnel from Suicide Basin could be built for hundreds of millions of dollars less. Kester says the city working with the Army Corps to reduce its share, potentially through federal legislation. But she says Juneau should prepare for a significant local contribution, potentially through a property tax or a municipal bond. In the meantime, short-term flood protection is also expensive. Kester says nearly $50 million in federal, state, and local money was spent this summer protecting the Mendenhall Valley. The HESCO barriers and pumps help limit damage during this month's glacial outburst flood, which peaked at 14.7 feet.
3: 186 homes were assessed, with 10 affected, which means they did have some water in them. 2 had minor damages, which means there was water in the living space, but not above the electrical outlet on the wall, and those 2 were on view drive. The slower rise of the river actually makes it more vulnerable to tree strikes, and we did have 3 tree strikes. 2 of them were major, and they were around the area of Meadow Lane.
2: That was Mayor Beth Weldon. Repairs to the barriers and riverbank armoring are expected to cost between $6 to $12 million based on damage from last year's flood. The city will also likely be responsible for ongoing maintenance of the temporary barriers until a permanent solution is built. More will be discussed at tonight's assembly meeting. Congratulations to the Juneau Douglas Crimson Bears, who opened the season with a dominant 52-0 win over North Pole Patriots. Victory brings the Crimson Bears record to 2-1 on the season. Juneau's defense continued its strong start, recording its first shutout of the season. Crimson Bears also found success on offense, moving the ball effectively both on the ground and through the air. Juneau will look to carry that momentum into the next game. Democrat Tom Begich suspending his campaign for Alaska governor and endorsing fellow Democrat Jonathan Kreis Tompkins. Begich, a former state Senate majority leader, finished second in the August 18 primary with about 21% of the vote. Kreis Tompkins led the 17-candidate field with about 23%. In a statement Friday night, Begich says he believes consolidating support behind one Democratic candidate gives the party its best opportunity come November. Kreis Tompkins thanked Begich and his wife Julia for their support, calling Begich a coalition builder and uniter. Begich's withdrawal changes the lineup for the November election. The next candidates in the unofficial results are Republicans Bernadette Wilson, former Anchorage Mayor Dave Bronson, and former Alaska Attorney General Trek Taylor. Republican officials have urged candidates to consolidate behind a single candidate, but Bronson has said he intends to remain in the race. Taylor faces another obstacle. The Alaska Public Offices Commission has recommended that he not be certified as a candidate because of a campaign financial disclosure issue. Taylor has disputed that finding. If Taylor does not qualify for the general election, former state senator Click Bishop would be next in line. The Alaska Division of Elections plans to certify the primary results today. That is also the deadline for candidates to withdraw from the general election. The November race will determine who replaces Republican Governor Mike Dunleavy, who's barred from seeking a third consecutive term. Now you're up to date with News of the North. I'm Jim Miller.
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1: Juno weather.
5: Expecting heavy rain to move in overnight into Tuesday. Showers, a chance of thunderstorms, some with heavy downpours. Our temperatures overnight into the upper 40s. We'll see our chance of showers early Tuesday, otherwise clouds and low 60s. Tuesday night, a few showers possible, upper 40s. Isolated showers early Wednesday, then partly sunny, low 60s. We're in the low to mid 60s with sunshine on Thursday. Our next weather update in less than 30 minutes. This is Juno Media Center meteorologist Sally Russell.
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93.3 KXJ, Juno's Rock Variety, and Mr. Ozzy Osbourne. Well, if you know me at all, hi, I'm Tori, and I'm just a little bit of a nerd, but I like learning things that will improve our lives, that help us. That's my goal, my friend. And so we're going to talk about something next that hopefully will help do that.

Legends, icons, and rock stars. They all live on Juno's KXJ.

0: 93.3 KXJ, Juno's Rock Variety. You know, it's Tori, and I'm a little bit of a nerd. I was just reading this, and I just thought, you know, this is something that I think is really good. So I tried it out myself. So scientists have discovered that forcing yourself to smile, even when you don't feel happy at all, can actually lower your heart rate and reduce stress within just a few seconds. So I tried it. I was in a meh, okay mood. So I smiled really big, and it actually kind of made me giggle a little bit, which brought my mood up. I could feel my whole body change. And so I really like this. And in those moments where you're just like, not feeling great, maybe sad, maybe something's not going great, force yourself to smile. Just smile. Make yourself smile and see how you feel.
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4: Why didn't Mary vote for our troops to get a pay increase?
5: Spent 3 years in the Army, became an officer. 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
3: SLF PAC is responsible for the content of this advertising, paid for by SLF PAC, not authorized by any candidate or candidate's committee. www.slfpac.org.
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0: Rand Jam here on KXJ. It's Tori, and Saturday is going to be so fun. It's the 32nd annual Harvest Fair. Oh my gosh, I cannot wait for this. The Juneau Community Garden Association, thank you guys for doing this. This is free, it's open to the public, and there's going to be not only gorgeous flower exhibits, there's going to be produce, a farmer's market, ooh, can't wait for that, a bake sale, yeah, some yummy food. And there's going to be live music, it's going to be so fun. Go to Juneau Community Garden .org for more information. It is from 11 to 1:30, so perfect time for your Saturday.
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0: KXJ in gorgeous Juneau, the most beautiful capital city, the most beautiful city, period. Today's quote, don't let a bad moment convince you that you have a bad life.
1: Juneau weather.
2: Expecting heavy rain to move in overnight into Tuesday. Showers, a chance of thunderstorms, some with heavy downpours. Our temperatures overnight into the upper 40s. We'll see our chance of showers early Tuesday, otherwise clouds and low 60s. Tuesday night, a few showers possible, upper 40s. Isolated showers early Wednesday, then partly sunny, low 60s. We're in the low to mid 60s with sunshine on Thursday. Our next weather update in less than 30 minutes. This is Juneau Media Center meteorologist Sally Russell.
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93.3 KXJ, Juno's Rock Variety. Happy Monday. It's Tori. Hope you had a fantastic weekend. Our Crimson Bears had a great weekend. Good job, guys. Beating the North Pole Patriots 52-0. Okay, that's how you do that. And to everyone who ran the Eagle Crest, could for you. You showed up. You did it. It was hard. The weather, all of it. It was so challenging. But you did it. And I'm super proud of you. Okay, if you're like me and you take screenshots of things to help you remember, well, psychologists and experts are saying that may not be a good idea. We'll talk about it next.

0: 93.3 KXJ, it's Tori. Well, if you're like me, I take screenshots of things. Things I want to buy, things I want to remember, events, you know, things that I'm going to save for later. Well, researchers at Binghamton University are saying that taking a screenshot makes you less likely to remember what you saved. There's something about the taking it, putting it in your pictures, and then letting it go. So now you've checked out mentally. And so they say you're not going to remember. And I have to admit, there are probably plenty of things I probably have in my photos. And that's the thing. They say that most people don't go look back through their photos, so you don't even remember. I find things and they're like, oh yeah, I forgot about that. So they say if you actively revisit what you save, actively look in your photos of what you saved or wherever you save it, then you're more likely to remember. Now I just have to remember that.
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2: Expecting heavy rain to move in overnight into Tuesday. Showers, a chance of thunderstorms, some with heavy downpours. Our temperatures overnight into the upper 40s. We'll see our chance of showers early Tuesday, otherwise clouds and low 60s. Tuesday night, a few showers possible, upper 40s. Isolated showers early Wednesday, then partly sunny, low 60s. We're in the low to mid 60s with sunshine on Thursday. Our next weather update in less than 30 minutes. 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
1: 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Woohoo!
0: Getting into September. There are going to be some new exhibits by local artists, so downtown is going to be the place to be. I love grabbing a little bite to eat and then bopping around at all the different exhibits, shops, museums, all of it. Yes, can't wait.
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4: Mary Peltola was a do-nothing congresswoman. She missed 20% of her votes and failed to pass a single bill into law. When her lower 48 Liberal Party bosses demanded that she oppose her own bill on expanding Alaska oil production, Mary Peltola cut and ran on our energy workers. She sold Alaska out. Here's Congressman Pete Stauber from Minnesota with a real story on Mary Peltola.
5: I served with Mary Peltola. She didn't show up for work and didn't get one bill signed into law. Worse, Peltola sponsored a bill to increase Alaska oil production, but her Liberal Party bosses objected, so she voted against her own bill and told other liberals to do the same. I've never seen a member of Congress sell out their state like this. I had to carry the bill across the finish line. Mary Peltola sided with D.C. liberals instead of Alaska.
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0: 93.3 KXJ, Juno's Rock Variety AC/DC. It's Tori, and if you were watching the newer season of Married at First Sight out of Seattle, so my one of my best friends and I, we hadn't talked for a little bit, so we recapped over the weekend. If you watch the reunion, I mean, I watched the whole season finale and the reunion. I like the new setup. I like the way they're doing it. They're doing it very similar to how Married at First Sight in the UK does it, even brought over one of their experts. So I like the new setup. Their cast, though, they're picking, and I'm not putting anything down on men. I just feel like the men that they chose for this season, most of them, I just feel like not ready for marriage. And a couple of the gals, you know, I mean, we can all work on ourselves, right? But I mean, oh my gosh. So I am very excited for Cameron and Michelle. I was very sad for Mecca and Belle, but I like to see women find their voice if they ever lose it. And men too, like Devin, the rugby player, right? You know what? You're going to be just fine. But yeah, so that was, it was really good. I really liked it. And Furious, if you're watching Furious, they just announced that there's a new season 2 that will be coming out as well. So I'm happy to hear that.
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2: Expecting heavy rain to move in overnight into Tuesday. Showers, a chance of thunderstorms, some with heavy downpours. Our temperatures overnight into the upper 40s. We'll see our chance of showers early Tuesday, otherwise clouds and low 60s. Tuesday night, a few showers possible, upper 40s. Isolated showers early Wednesday, then partly sunny, low 60s. We're in the low to mid 60s with sunshine on Thursday. Our next weather update in less than 30 minutes. This is Juno Media Center meteorologist Sally Russell.
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0: 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Are we reaching?
1: It's Pink Floyd on the Greg Stone Show, and we are traveling today to meet this woman in the neighborhood, headed to Tennessee, which is a rare event. We don't go there very often, but today, let's do. Oh.

0: Man, you think if you knew you had this on your list of things to do, you'd behave. 36-year-old woman in Tennessee named Jacqueline was arrested in an elementary school pickup line after she showed up at 3:30 to pick up her kids at dismissal. School officials say they found her slumped over in the driver's seat while waiting in line, so they called the cops. The police show up. She said, the cops say that she had glassy, watery eyes, slow, slurred speech, and a staggered, unsteady walk. Hints that she may have been drinking. And that bottle of vodka that was almost empty was also a clue. Jacqueline said that she only had two shots and was day drinking and refused a field sobriety test. She also fought with officers as they tried to haul her away in front of everyone. She was booked into jail on charges of DUI. This is her second plus felony assault on a law enforcement officer and driving on a revoked license. Let's go ahead and compound those problems. Jacqueline's previous DUI was back in February of 23. It's unclear if that was also at the school pickup line. Yes, this woman has hit rock bottom and she needs help, and hopefully she will find it with the help of the police department. Imagine that. Hey, mom. Mom. Hey, something's wrong with my mom. Oh, your mom's wasted. You're going to have to change schools.
1: Juno weather.
2: Expecting heavy rain to move in overnight into Tuesday. Showers, a chance of thunderstorms, some with heavy downpours. Our temperatures overnight into the upper 40s. We'll see our chance of showers early Tuesday, otherwise clouds and low 60s. Tuesday night, a few showers possible, upper 40s. Isolated showers early Wednesday, then partly sunny, low 60s. We're in the low to mid 60s with sunshine on Thursday. Our next weather update in less than 30 minutes. This is Juno Media Center meteorologist Sally Russell.
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0: Well, you know, I've been having a problem sleeping at night, and I think I figured out why. I've been waiting on this Hooters movie. Yes, it's real. It's the story of how Hooters was founded. Based on actual events, director says it's not at all what people are expecting, and it's mostly true. Can't wait. Craig Stone, hopefully. Yeah, never mind. I'll keep that thought to myself. Nirvana and some bad company. Next on the Greg Stone Show this afternoon.
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0: Hall of Famers Bad Company wrapping up my portion of your Monday. Thanks for having us in your speakers, and we'll be back at it tomorrow. That's right, people of Earth. Same stony time, same stony place.
1: This is not headline news. Meta will pay an $18 billion settlement to resolve claims that Facebook and Instagram harmed kids. Mark Zuckerberg was pale, wide-eyed, and stunned. Then he heard about the settlement. It's National Trail Mix Day, otherwise known as National Dig Out All the M&M's Day. CNN had to apologize for showing an image of a Dolly Parton impersonator and saying it was her. An excellent example of fact-checking in 2026. And a truck loaded with more than 50,000 cans of Pabst Blue Ribbon was stolen in California. Police say the PBR has a street value of up to $60. This is not headline news.
2: Juno weather.
3: Expecting heavy rain to move in overnight into Tuesday. Showers, a chance of thunderstorms, some with heavy downpours. Our temperatures overnight into the upper 40s. We'll see our chance of showers early Tuesday, otherwise clouds and low 60s. Tuesday night, a few showers possible, upper 40s. Isolated showers early Wednesday, then partly sunny, low 60s. We're in the low to mid 60s with sunshine on Thursday. Our next weather update in less than 30 minutes. 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

It's always a good thing to kick off a show with a little Metallica. Heck, kick off a week. It's Tim Jeffries. Hope you had a great weekend. Back for a little Monday get-together as we keep things rolling with Queen.

0: A little Lindsey Buckingham contribution to Fleetwood Mac. Yes, it's The Chain. It's Jim Jefferies on the way. We got some Aerosmith and some Van Halen. And our weird story of the day actually dates back to last month, where a roller coaster at Six Flags Magic Mountain has been closed since July 12th after two riders suffered brain hemorrhages. Crazy, huh? Two women rode the X2 coaster 6 days apart. Both lost consciousness and both ended up in surgery with similar brain hemorrhages, a type that's typically associated with high-speed collisions, according to the surgeons. And those same three neurosurgeons declared that the severe brain injuries requiring emergent neurosurgical attention were the result of traumatic rapid acceleration deacceleration, an event experienced while riding the X2 ride. Is that crazy or what? The second of the two riders still is in a coma, and Six Flags reportedly has offered her food from McDonald's. I think that they're going to be offering her a little bit more than McDonald's once the lawyers get a hold of this thing.
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2: Expecting heavy rain to move in overnight into Tuesday. Showers, a chance of thunderstorms, some with heavy downpours. Our temperatures overnight into the upper 40s. We'll see our chance of showers early Tuesday, otherwise clouds and low 60s. Tuesday night, a few showers possible, upper 40s. Isolated showers early Wednesday, then partly sunny, low 60s. We're in the low to mid 60s with sunshine on Thursday. Our next weather update in less than 30 minutes. This is Juneau Media Center meteorologist Sally Russell.
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0: Ain't talking about love, because her love is rotten to the core. 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It's Tim Jefferies. We got Black Sabbath and Def Leppard on the way.
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1: You came here to rock. Let's do it. K.

0: from their Pyromania album, a song where the producer, Mutt Lange, got credit as a songwriter because he came up with the line, "All I've got is this photograph." And the rest is history, as we like to say. I'm Tim Jeffries. I got your Skynyrd coming up. Some Guns N' Roses, too. Stick around for that.
1: Juneau weather.
2: Expecting heavy rain to move in overnight into Tuesday. Showers, a chance of thunderstorms, some with heavy downpours. Our temperatures overnight into the upper 40s. We'll see our chance of showers early Tuesday, otherwise clouds and low 60s. Tuesday night, a few showers possible, upper 40s. Isolated showers early Wednesday, then partly sunny, low 60s. We're in the low to mid 60s with sunshine on Thursday. Our next weather update in less than 30 minutes. 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

0: Well, someone's going to have a party, and they're going to be drinking a lot of Pabst Blue Ribbon. It's Tim Jeffries with a story about a beer bandits made off with over 50,000 cans of Pabst Blue Ribbon, prompting PBR to beg for the truckload's return, say no questions asked. Now, again, they were catering 1,600 cases. The whole truck was taken. Taken from an Anheuser-Busch distribution center in Montclair, California. This happened just a couple of weeks ago, August 17th. The company since has decided a different approach to try to get their beer back. They issued a plea on Instagram, and the post said, "To the thief, we don't fault you for wanting to brag to your friends about how much PBR you have. Just wish you obtained it the honorable way. Pabst is officially starting the clock now. You have 18 days and 44 minutes to return our truckload of beer. No questions asked."
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2: Expecting heavy rain to move in overnight into Tuesday. Showers, a chance of thunderstorms, some with heavy downpours. Our temperatures overnight into the upper 40s. We'll see our chance of showers early Tuesday, otherwise clouds and low 60s. Tuesday night, a few showers possible, upper 40s. Isolated showers early Wednesday, then partly sunny, low 60s. We're in the low to mid 60s with sunshine on Thursday. Our next weather update in less than 30 minutes. This is Juno Media Center meteorologist Sally Russell.
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0: There are so many different versions of that song, but none better than Jimi Hendrix's cover of Bob Dylan's All Along the Watchtower. It's Tim Jeffries, and we got a Pink double shot on the way. No, not the singer-songwriter Pink. You'll know. It's up next.
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0: If you don't take your meat, you can't have any pudding. How can you have any pudding if you don't take your meat?
1: If you
0: don't take your meat.
1: Yes. 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
0: Can you have any pudding?
1: Stand still, ladder. Hey, it's a pink double shot. Pink Floyd. And before that, Mellencamp. John Mellencamp. Pink Houses. Said he observed a pink house. There's a guy sitting on the porch and decided to write a song. That's how John Mellencamp's mind works, I suppose. Stick around. Scorpions will try to explain, and we'll get some Black Crowes on in just a bit.
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3: Expecting heavy rain to move in overnight into Tuesday. Showers, a chance of thunderstorms, some with heavy downpours. Our temperatures overnight into the upper 40s. We'll see our chance of showers early Tuesday, otherwise clouds and low 60s. Tuesday night, a few showers possible, upper 40s. Isolated showers early Wednesday, then partly sunny, low 60s. We're in the low to mid 60s with sunshine on Thursday. Our next weather update in less than 30 minutes. This is Juneau Media Center meteorologist Sally Russell.
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0: Rocking around with Rush. It's Tim Jeffries. What happens when you combine Pearl Jam with Soundgarden? You'll find out in just a minute. And over the weekend, the classical carnival ride turned 100 at the place where it all started, the iconic Tilt-A-Whirl, which debuted at the Minnesota State Fair in 1926, and this weekend officially turned 100, yes, at the Minnesota State Fair. The Tilt-A-Whirl, traditionally found in fairs all around the country, designed by Herbert Scheller, inventor for a manufacturing company in Faribault, Minnesota. His attempt was to make a water ride with spinning boats, which failed miserably, but his brother suggested he make a land-bound version, and, well, the Tilt-A-Whirl became history.
1: Juno weather.
2: Expecting heavy rain to move in overnight into Tuesday. Showers, a chance of thunderstorms, some with heavy downpours. Our temperatures overnight into the upper 40s. We'll see our chance of showers early Tuesday, otherwise clouds and low 60s. Tuesday night, a few showers possible, upper 40s. Isolated showers early Wednesday, then partly sunny, low 60s. We're in the low to mid 60s with sunshine on Thursday. Our next weather update in less than 30 minutes. 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

0: All these years later, the song still is a massive hit. In stadiums across the country, people love to sing along with Bon Jovi's Living on a Prayer. It's Tim Jeffries kicking off another long set with some Bob Seger. Plus, we had some Metallica earlier. Get some more on for you in just a bit.
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2: Expecting heavy rain to move in overnight into Tuesday. Showers, a chance of thunderstorms, some with heavy downpours. Our temperatures overnight into the upper 40s. We'll see our chance of showers early Tuesday, otherwise clouds and low 60s. Tuesday night, a few showers possible, upper 40s. Isolated showers early Wednesday, then partly sunny, low 60s. We're in the low to mid 60s with sunshine on Thursday. Our next weather update in less than 30 minutes. This is Juno Media Center meteorologist Sally Russell.
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How far off, I sat and wondered. Started humming a song from 1962. Ain't it funny how the night moves, when you just don't seem to have as much to lose. Strange how the night moves.

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0: Going round and round with Rat. Stick around. We got a little Ozzy on for you in just a little bit. Well, this weekend of the movies, Spider-Man Brand New Day still rules the box office, collected $22 million. But the big story was Coyote versus Acme, came in number two at $15 million. Coyote versus Acme became news when Warner Brothers, rather than release it 3 years ago, instead used it as a tax write-off. Small independent company called Ketchup Entertainment released it over the weekend, making the biggest debut ever for the independent distributor. The movie itself kind of reflects the story behind the movie. You know, big guy, little guy, Coyote versus Acme. I hope it becomes just a huge summer hit.
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2: Expecting heavy rain to move in overnight into Tuesday. Showers, a chance of thunderstorms, some with heavy downpours. Our temperatures overnight into the upper 40s. We'll see our chance of showers early Tuesday, otherwise clouds and low 60s. Tuesday night, a few showers possible, upper 40s. Isolated showers early Wednesday, then partly sunny, low 60s. We're in the low to mid 60s with sunshine on Thursday. Our next weather update in less than 30 minutes. This is Juno Media Center meteorologist Sally Russell.
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0: A lot of bands experimented with Moog synthesizers in the 70s, perhaps none better than Pete Townsend, putting together all these, not making it the showcase of the song, but a big part of the song, like Bob O'Reilly. And it's Tim Jeffries getting ready to kick off yet again another long set. We've got some Bush and Dire Straits coming your way.
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You know, when the band was inducted into the Rock and Roll Hall of Fame, he didn't show up.

0: So they didn't perform. 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I'm going to leave you some great music from Tom Petty next.
1: Juno weather.
2: Expecting heavy rain to move in overnight into Tuesday. Showers, a chance of thunderstorms, some with heavy downpours. Our temperatures overnight into the upper 40s. We'll see our chance of showers early Tuesday, otherwise clouds and low 60s. Tuesday night, a few showers possible, upper 40s. Isolated showers early Wednesday, then partly sunny, low 60s. We're in the low to mid 60s with sunshine on Thursday. Our next weather update in less than 30 minutes. This is Juno Media Center meteorologist Sally Russell.
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0: weather.
1: Best chance of wet weather will be with us through later today, and then the chances become a little bit more isolated Tuesday night into Wednesday. So showers, a few thunderstorms, some with heavy downpours, and overnight low will drop down into the upper 40s. Best chance of rain will be early today, then we'll start to dry out in the afternoon, low 60s. Wednesday, a chance of a morning shower or two, low 60s. Our next weather update in less than 30 minutes. 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
1: Best chance of wet weather will be with us through later today, and then the chances become a little bit more isolated Tuesday night into Wednesday. So showers, a few thunderstorms, some with heavy downpours. An overnight low will drop down into the upper 40s. Best chance of rain will be early today, then we'll start to dry out in the afternoon, low 60s. Wednesday, a chance of a morning shower or two, low 60s. Our next weather update in less than 30 minutes. This is Juno Media Center meteorologist Sally Russell.
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0: weather.
1: Best chance of wet weather will be with us through later today, and then the chances become a little bit more isolated Tuesday night into Wednesday. So showers, a few thunderstorms, some with heavy downpours. An overnight low will drop down into the upper 40s. Best chance of rain will be early today, then we'll start to dry out in the afternoon, low 60s. Wednesday, a chance of a morning shower or two, low 60s. Our next weather update in less than 30 minutes. 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

0: Juno weather.
1: Best chance of wet weather will be with us through later today, and then the chances become a little bit more isolated Tuesday night into Wednesday. So showers, a few thunderstorms, some with heavy downpours. An overnight low will drop down into the upper 40s. Best chance of rain will be early today, then we'll start to dry out in the afternoon, low 60s. Wednesday, a chance of a morning shower or two, low 60s. Our next weather update in less than 30 minutes. This is Juno Media Center meteorologist Sally Russell.
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0: Juno weather.
1: Best chance of wet weather will be with us through later today, and then the chances become a little bit more isolated Tuesday night into Wednesday. So showers, a few thunderstorms, some with heavy downpours. An overnight low will drop down into the upper 40s. Best chance of rain will be early today, then we'll start to dry out in the afternoon, low 60s. Wednesday, a chance of a morning shower or two, low 60s. Our next weather update in less than 30 minutes. This is Juno Media Center meteorologist Sally Russell.
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0: Juno weather.
1: Best chance of wet weather will be with us through later today, and then the chances become a little bit more isolated Tuesday night into Wednesday. So showers, a few thunderstorms, some with heavy downpours. An overnight low will drop down into the upper 40s. Best chance of rain will be early today, then we'll start to dry out in the afternoon, low 60s. Wednesday, a chance of a morning shower or two, low 60s. Our next weather update in less than 30 minutes. This is Juno Media Center meteorologist Sally Russell.
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0: Juno weather.
1: Best chance of wet weather will be with us through later today, and then the chances become a little bit more isolated Tuesday night into Wednesday. So showers, a few thunderstorms, some with heavy downpours. An overnight low will drop down into the upper 40s. Best chance of rain will be early today, then we'll start to dry out in the afternoon, low 60s. Wednesday, a chance of a morning shower or two, low 60s. Our next weather update in less than 30 minutes. This is Juno Media Center meteorologist Sally Russell.
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0: Juno weather.
1: Best chance of wet weather will be with us through later today, and then the chances become a little bit more isolated Tuesday night into Wednesday. So showers, a few thunderstorms, some with heavy downpours. An overnight low will drop down into the upper 40s. Best chance of rain will be early today, then we'll start to dry out in the afternoon, low 60s. Wednesday, a chance of a morning shower or two, low 60s. Our next weather update in less than 30 minutes. 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

0: weather.
1: Best chance of wet weather will be with us through later today, and then the chances become a little bit more isolated Tuesday night into Wednesday. So showers, a few thunderstorms, some with heavy downpours. An overnight low will drop down into the upper 40s. Best chance of rain will be early today, then we'll start to dry out in the afternoon, low 60s. Wednesday, a chance of a morning shower or two, low 60s. Our next weather update in less than 30 minutes. This is Juneau Media Center meteorologist Sally Russell.
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0: Juno weather.
1: Best chance of wet weather will be with us through later today, and then the chances become a little bit more isolated Tuesday night into Wednesday. So showers, a few thunderstorms, some with heavy downpours. An overnight low will drop down into the upper 40s. Best chance of rain will be early today, then we'll start to dry out in the afternoon, low 60s. Wednesday, a chance of a morning shower or two, low 60s. Our next weather update in less than 30 minutes. This is Juno Media Center meteorologist Sally Russell.
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0: weather.
1: Best chance of wet weather will be with us through later today, and then the chances become a little bit more isolated Tuesday night into Wednesday. So showers, a few thunderstorms, some with heavy downpours, and overnight low will drop down into the upper 40s. Best chance of rain will be early today, then we'll start to dry out in the afternoon, low 60s. Wednesday, a chance of a morning shower or two, low 60s. Our next weather update in less than 30 minutes. This is Juno Media Center meteorologist Sally Russell.
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0: weather.
1: Best chance of wet weather will be with us through later today, and then the chances become a little bit more isolated Tuesday night into Wednesday. So showers, a few thunderstorms, some with heavy downpours. An overnight low will drop down into the upper 40s. Best chance of rain will be early today, then we'll start to dry out in the afternoon, low 60s. Wednesday, a chance of a morning shower or two, low 60s. Our next weather update in less than 30 minutes. 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
2: From the capital city, I'm Grace Dumas, and here are the stories we're following this hour. News of the North would like to extend condolences to the families of the deceased. The Juneau Police Department says 16-year-old Leotis R. Phillips and 16-year-old Zoe L. Clark were found at about 2:25 Monday afternoon in a wooded area above the 6,800 block of Glacier Highway near Schweitzer Village Mobile Home Park. The two teenagers were reported missing earlier that morning and have now been found dead from apparent gunshot wounds. Phillips and Clark were reported missing separately, and police believed they were together. JPD had issued an advisory asking the public not to approach the teenagers because they might have access to a firearm. Police say preliminary information indicates both teenagers died from gunshot wounds. A firearm was found at the scene. Their bodies will be sent to the Alaska State Medical Examiner's Office in Anchorage for autopsies. JPD says next of kin has been notified and the investigation remains ongoing. Police have not released additional details about the circumstances surrounding the deaths. The Juneau School District says it plans to make support and counseling services available to students and staff affected by the deaths. Anyone with information that could assist the investigation is asked to contact the Juneau Police Department. Republican U.S. Senator Dan Sullivan and Democratic challenger Mary Peltola faced off for the first time since Alaska's primary election on Thursday at an oil and gas industry forum in Anchorage. Sullivan repeatedly tied Peltola to what he called, quote, lower 48 liberals, accusing Democrats of trying to restrict Alaska's oil and gas development. Sullivan, who is seeking a third Senate term, said a Peltola victory could put environmental policies back in place that he argues would hurt Alaska's resource industries. Peltola largely avoided directly attacking Sullivan and instead emphasized her support for oil and gas development. She credited her work with the Biden administration for helping advance ConocoPhillips' Willow Project on the North Slope, while criticizing former Interior Secretary Deb Haaland for what she called a history of blocking Alaska development. Peltola also criticized the Trump administration's federal workforce cuts, saying that they have worsened staffing shortages at agencies responsible for permitting and other services in Alaska. The Senate race is considered a toss-up and could play a role in determining control of the U.S. Senate. The forum also featured Republican U.S. Representative Nick Begich III and independent challenger Bill Hill, who are competing for Alaska's only U.S. House seat. Both candidates emphasized the importance of oil and gas development and regulatory certainty, although Hill said his independence would allow him to work across party lines. Alaska's governor's race saw another unusual twist yesterday as Candace English has elevated from a little-known running mate to the fourth candidate on the general election ballot, at least for now. English, a Republican businesswoman and first-time candidate, was running for lieutenant governor alongside former Attorney General Treg Taylor. English needed to name a new running mate by the 5 p.m. deadline to remain in the race. Just minutes before the deadline, she named Jody Taylor, Treg Taylor's wife. The Alaska Landmine reported Jody Taylor's financial disclosure was filed at 4:58 p.m. The Division of Elections confirmed her candidacy shortly after. But that may not be the end of the issue. Jody Taylor's disclosure reportedly contains the same problem that led to her husband's disqualification: failing to provide the full names of tenants who provided rental income. She has 30 days to amend the disclosure before the Division of Elections makes a final decision. Meanwhile, former state senator Click Bishop and his running mate suspended their campaign just minutes before Monday's deadline. Bishop did not say whether he is endorsing another candidate. The three candidates currently set for the November election are Democrat Jonathan Kreiss Tompkins and Republicans Bernadette Wilson and Dave Bronson. The final field is expected to become clearer in the coming weeks. A Republican candidate named Dan Sullivan is staying in Alaska's U.S. Senate race despite finishing third in the August primary with just 2.5% of the vote. Dan J. Sullivan, a Petersburg Republican, announced on Monday that he will continue his campaign through the November election. His candidacy has drawn attention because he shares the same first and last name and party affiliation as incumbent Republican Senator Dan S. Sullivan, who is seeking a third term. The state initially disqualified Dan J. Sullivan from the ballot ballot, but the Alaska Supreme Court overturned that decision in June. Dan S. Sullivan finished second in the August primary with about 41% of the vote. Another Democrat, David Leslie, withdrew on Monday. That makes Republican Gerald Hikes, who finished fifth with about 1.1% of the vote, onto the November ballot. The incumbent senator has repeatedly accused Dan J. Sullivan of running a sham campaign intended to confuse voters. Both Dan J. Sullivan and Peltola have denied working together. Dan J. Sullivan says his campaign is motivated by dissatisfaction with the incumbent's record, including his support for the war with Iran. He also pointed to high costs for housing, food, gasoline, and healthcare, as well as Alaska's rankings for child well-being and its business climate. Alaska uses ranked choice voting in the general election. Voters rank candidates in order of preference, with the lowest finishing candidates eliminated and their votes redistributed until one candidate has a majority. The November Senate ballot will now include at least four candidates, with the possibility of additional changes before the election. You're up to date with News of the North. I'm Grace Dumas.
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1: Juneau weather.
4: Showers will gradually come to an end this morning. It'll be cloudy today with a high temperature 63 and a north wind. Could see a few areas of light rain this evening and overnight. Tello near 50. Then showers end early on Wednesday, a clearing sky with a high 64. Wednesday night's low upper 40s and low 60s and sunny on Thursday. Our next weather update in less than 30 minutes. This is Juneau Media Center meteorologist Ann Holliday.
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All right, welcome to Taco Tuesday morning. I figure we've been holding out on pork, the other white meat, for a while, so make it a Pork Taco Tuesday. Don Henley, wake up with Chuck and Rock on KXJ.

0: Rush in Seattle October 10th and October 12th, which is going to be great. Rush next month because it's the 1st of September. Welcome to 93.3 KXJ, Juno's Rock Variety. This is awesome. Gross Alaska Theater is pleased to announce that they're going to able to continue to accept the gift cards after 8:31. Remember they were saying due to ownership changes and changes and whatnot that they weren't going to be able to do that. But it looks like they're going to be able to keep taking gift cards.
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3: 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I even have a couple airplanes that we insure around the state. 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They're not here to serve you. Your agent is. And having a local agent that can help you through the claims process can really help you with a lot of heartache avoidance later. Also, you know, we give to our local community. 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
2: In Alaska, we do things our own way, overcome challenges others can't even fathom, and we're fiercely loyal. 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Ranked one of the most independent members of Congress, Mary took on Joe Biden to secure the border and fight back against the flow of illegal immigration. She took him on again to protect our gun rights, earning Mary an A rating from the NRA. And when Joe Biden's Interior Secretary started shutting Alaska development down, Mary helped push through the largest oil project in our state in decades. In the Senate, she'll crack down on the corruption that's raising our costs and be the independent fighter we need. With Mary Peltola, it's always Alaska first.
3: I'm Mary Peltola. I'm running for U.S. Senate, and I approve this message.
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0: There's Boston KXJ Wake Up with Chuck and Rock. So we talk about this. Now, when I first started working at KINY, I kept asking back in 2017, I'm going, what's with all the requests to keep your headlights on when you drive, even in the day? And they go on a rainstorm or snowstorm or when the weather's bad, and you'll have an answer to your question. So I've often wondered, what a great public service campaign it would be to talk about it. And it looks like Logan, Alaska took care of it for us on Juneau Community Collective. There's a great picture up. It says, "This is you." And it shows out of car's windshield what cars look like with their lights on. And then if somebody doesn't have their lights on, it says, "This is when you drive with your headlights off at 5 p.m. on a rainstorm." This is really cool.
1: Juneau weather.
2: Showers will gradually come to an end this morning. It'll be cloudy today with a high temperature 63 and a north wind. Could see a few areas of light rain this evening and overnight. Low near 50. Then showers end early on Wednesday. A clearing sky with a high 64. Wednesday night's low upper 40s and low 60s and sunny on Thursday. Our next weather update in less than 30 minutes. This is Juneau Media Center meteorologist Ann Holliday.
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2: From the capital city, I'm Grace Dumas, and here are the stories we're following this hour. News of the North would like to extend condolences to the families of the deceased. The Juneau Police Department says 16-year-old Leotis R. Phillips and 16-year-old Zoe L. Clark were found at about 2:25 Monday afternoon in a wooded area above the 6,800 block of Glacier Highway near Schweitzer Village Mobile Home Park. The two teenagers were reported missing earlier that morning and have now been found dead from apparent gunshot wounds. Phillips and Clark were reported missing separately, and police believed that they were together. JPD had issued an advisory asking the public not to approach the teenagers because they might have access to a firearm. Police say preliminary information indicates both teenagers died from gunshot wounds. A firearm was found at the scene. Their bodies will be sent to the Alaska State Medical Examiner's Office in Anchorage for autopsies. JPD says next of kin has been notified and the investigation remains ongoing. Police have not released additional details about the circumstances surrounding the deaths. The Juneau School District says it plans to make support and counseling services available to students and staff affected by the deaths. Anyone with information that could assist the investigation is asked to contact the Juneau Police Department. Republican U.S. Senator Dan Sullivan and Democratic challenger Mary Peltola faced off for the first time since Alaska's primary election on Thursday at an oil and gas industry forum in Anchorage. Sullivan repeatedly tied Peltola to what he called, quote, lower 48 liberals, accusing Democrats of trying to restrict Alaska's oil and gas development. Sullivan, who is seeking a third Senate term, said a Peltola victory could put environmental policies back in place that he argues would hurt Alaska's resource industries. Peltola largely avoided directly attacking Sullivan and instead emphasized her support for oil and gas development. She credited her work with the Biden administration for helping advance ConocoPhillips' Willow Project on the North Slope, while criticizing former Interior Secretary Deb Haaland for what she called a history of blocking Alaska development. Peltola also criticized the Trump administration's federal workforce cuts, saying that they have worsened staffing shortages at agencies responsible for permitting and other services in Alaska. The Senate race is considered a toss-up and could play a role in determining control of the U.S. Senate. The forum also featured Republican U.S. Representative Nick Begich III and independent challenger Bill Hill, who are competing for Alaska's only U.S. House seat. Both candidates emphasized the importance of oil and gas development and regulatory certainty, although Hill said his independence would allow him to work across party lines. Alaska's governor's race saw another unusual twist yesterday as Candace English has elevated from a little-known running mate to the fourth candidate on the general election ballot, at least for now. English, a Republican businesswoman and first-time candidate, was running for lieutenant governor alongside former Attorney General Treg Taylor. English needed to name a new running mate by the 5 p.m. deadline to remain in the race. Just minutes before the deadline, she named Jody Taylor, Treg Taylor's wife. The Alaska Landmine reported Jody Taylor's financial disclosure was filed at 4:58 p.m. The Division of Elections confirmed her candidacy shortly after. But that may not be the end of the issue. Jody Taylor's disclosure reportedly contains the same problem that led to her husband's disqualification: failing to provide the full names of tenants who provided rental income. She has 30 days to amend the disclosure before the Division of Elections makes a final decision. Meanwhile, former state senator Click Bishop and his running mate suspended their campaign just minutes before Monday's deadline. Bishop did not say whether he is endorsing another candidate. The three candidates currently set for the November election are Democrat Jonathan Kreis Tompkins and Republicans Bernadette Wilson and Dave Bronson. The final field is expected to become clearer in the coming weeks. A Republican candidate named Dan Sullivan is staying in Alaska's U.S. Senate race despite finishing third in the August primary with just 2.5% of the vote. Dan J. Sullivan, a Petersburg Republican, announced on Monday that he will continue his campaign through the November election. His candidacy has drawn attention because he shares the same first and last name and party affiliation as incumbent Republican Senator Dan S. Sullivan, who is seeking a third term. The state initially disqualified Dan J. Sullivan from the ballot ballot, but the Alaska Supreme Court overturned that decision in June. Dan S. Sullivan finished second in the August primary with about 41% of the vote. Another Democrat, David Leslie, withdrew on Monday. That makes Republican Gerald Hikes, who finished fifth with about 1.1% of the vote, onto the November ballot. The incumbent senator has repeatedly accused Dan J. Sullivan of running a sham campaign intended to confuse voters. Both Dan J. Sullivan and Peltola have denied working together. Dan J. Sullivan says his campaign is motivated by dissatisfaction with the incumbent's record, including his support for the war with Iran. He also pointed to high costs for housing, food, gasoline, and healthcare, as well as Alaska's rankings for child well-being and its business climate. Alaska uses ranked choice voting in the general election. Voters rank candidates in order of preference, with the lowest finishing candidates eliminated and their votes redistributed until one candidate has a majority. The November Senate ballot will now include at least four candidates, with the possibility of additional changes before the election. You're up to date with News of the North. I'm Grace Dumas.
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1: Juno weather.
4: Showers will gradually come to an end this morning. It'll be cloudy today with a high temperature 63 and a north wind. Could see a few areas of light rain this evening and overnight. Low near 50. Then showers end early on Wednesday, a clearing sky with a high 64. Wednesday night's low upper 40s and low 60s and sunny on Thursday. Our next weather update in less than 30 minutes. This is Juno Media Center meteorologist Ann Holliday.
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6: Mary Peltola was a do-nothing congresswoman. She missed 20% of her votes and failed to pass a single bill into law. When her lower 48 Liberal Party bosses demanded that she oppose her own bill on expanding Alaska oil production, Mary Peltola cut and ran on our energy workers. 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Here's Congressman Pete Stauber from Minnesota with the real story on Mary Peltola.
7: I served with Mary Peltola. She didn't show up for work and didn't get one bill signed into law. Worse, Peltola sponsored a bill to increase Alaska oil production, but her Liberal Party bosses objected, so she voted against her own bill and told other Liberals to do the same. I've never seen a member of Congress sell out their state like this. I had to carry the bill across the finish line. Mary Peltola sided with D.C. Liberals instead of Alaska.
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0: 93.3 KXJ, Jittles Rock Friday. Wake up with Chuck and Rock. It's back. It's back. It's one of our favorite events is the JDHS Swim Team Annual Battle of the Burgers. First time I went was in 2018. It was insane. It's held every year at the Riverbend Covered Pavilion, 2901 Riverside Drive. 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

0: There you go, Queen KXJ, Wake Up with Chuck and Rock. So it says five things to look forward to in September. Number one is football. I'm not even going to look at the list. Oh, how about this? The Seahawks and the New England Patriots kick off the season with a rematch of Super Bowl. Then the 49ers take on the Rams in Australia the following day. Pixar's Cars hits the big screen for the 20th anniversary of its release. Practical Magic 2, that's going to be interesting. What else is happening? Does it all have to be TV? Can it be like other things? Does it all have to be, hey, look at this is coming out?
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3: In Alaska, we do things our own way. Overcome challenges others can't even fathom. And we're fiercely loyal. And for Mary Peltola, there's no party and no politics that gets in the way of what Alaska needs. Ranked one of the most independent members of Congress, Mary took on Joe Biden to secure the border and fight back against the flow of illegal immigration. She took him on again to protect our gun rights, earning Mary an A rating from the NRA. And when Joe Biden's Interior Secretary started shutting Alaska development down, Mary helped push through the largest oil project in our state in decades. In the Senate, she'll crack down on the corruption that's raising our costs and be the independent fighter we need. With Mary Peltola, it's always Alaska first.
4: I'm Mary Peltola. I'm running for U.S. Senate, and I approve this message.
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0: Tom Petty, KXJ. Pork Taco Tuesday. Pork the other white meat. All right, last weekend, speaking of on the grill for Labor Day weekend, it's the last week to win in the annual Backyard Barbecue Photo Shindig. 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
1: Juneau weather.
2: Showers will gradually come to an end this morning. It'll be cloudy today with a high temperature 63 and a north wind. Could see a few areas of light rain this evening and overnight. Tello near 50. Then showers end early on Wednesday. A clearing sky with a high 64. Wednesday night's low upper 40s and low 60s and sunny on Thursday. Our next weather update in less than 30 minutes. This is Juneau Media Center meteorologist Ann Holliday.
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2: From the capital city, I'm Grace Dumas, and here are the stories we're following this hour. News of the North would like to extend condolences to the families of the deceased. The Juneau Police Department says 16-year-old Leotis R. Phillips and 16-year-old Zoe L. Clark were found at about 2:25 Monday afternoon in a wooded area above the 6,800 block of Glacier Highway near Schweitzer Village Mobile Home Park. The two teenagers were reported missing earlier that morning and have now been found dead from apparent gunshot wounds. Phillips and Clark were reported missing separately, and police believed they were together. JPD had issued an advisory asking the public not to approach the teenagers because they might have access to a firearm. Police say preliminary information indicates both teenagers died from gunshot wounds. A firearm was found at the scene. Their bodies will be sent to the Alaska State Medical Examiner's Office in Anchorage for autopsies. JPD says next of kin has been notified and the investigation remains ongoing. Police have not released additional details about the circumstances surrounding the deaths. The Juneau School District says it plans to make support and counseling services available to students and staff affected by the deaths. Anyone with information that could assist the investigation is asked to contact the Juneau Police Department. Republican U.S. Senator Dan Sullivan and Democratic challenger Mary Peltola faced off for the first time since Alaska's primary election on Thursday at an oil and gas industry forum in Anchorage. Sullivan repeatedly tied Peltola to what he called, quote, lower 48 liberals, accusing Democrats of trying to restrict Alaska's oil and gas development. Sullivan, who is seeking a third Senate term, said a Peltola victory could put environmental policies back in place that he argues would hurt Alaska's resource industries. Peltola largely avoided directly attacking Sullivan and instead emphasized her support for oil and gas development. She credited her work with the Biden administration for helping advance ConocoPhillips' Willow Project on the North Slope, while criticizing former Interior Secretary Deb Haaland for what she called a history of blocking Alaska development. Peltola also criticized the Trump administration's federal workforce cuts, saying that they have worsened staffing shortages at agencies responsible for permitting and other services in Alaska. The Senate race is considered a toss-up and could play a role in determining control of the U.S. Senate. The forum also featured Republican U.S. Representative Nick Begich III and independent challenger Bill Hill, who are competing for Alaska's only U.S. House seat. Both candidates emphasized the importance of oil and gas development and regulatory certainty, although Hill said his independence would allow him to work across party lines. Alaska's governor's race saw another unusual twist yesterday as Candace English has elevated from a little-known running mate to the fourth candidate on the general election ballot, at least for now. English, a Republican businesswoman and first-time candidate, was running for lieutenant governor alongside former Attorney General Treg Taylor. English needed to name a new running mate by the 5 p.m. deadline to remain in the race. Just minutes before the deadline, she named Jody Taylor, Treg Taylor's wife. The Alaska Landmine reported Jody Taylor's financial disclosure was filed at 4:58 p.m. The Division of Elections confirmed her candidacy shortly after. But that may not be the end of the issue. Jody Taylor's disclosure reportedly contains the same problem that led to her husband's disqualification: failing to provide the full names of tenants who provided rental income. She has 30 days to amend the disclosure before the Division of Elections makes a final decision. Meanwhile, former state senator Click Bishop and his running mate suspended their campaign just minutes before Monday's deadline. Bishop did not say whether he is endorsing another candidate. The three candidates currently set for the November election are Democrat Jonathan Kreis Tompkins and Republicans Bernadette Wilson and Dave Bronson. The final field is expected to become clearer in the coming weeks. A Republican candidate named Dan Sullivan is staying in Alaska's U.S. Senate race despite finishing third in the August primary with just 2.5% of the vote. Dan J. Sullivan, a Petersburg Republican, announced on Monday that he will continue his campaign through the November election. His candidacy has drawn attention because he shares the same first and last name and party affiliation as incumbent Republican Senator Dan S. Sullivan, who is seeking a third term. The state initially disqualified Dan J. Sullivan from the ballot ballot, but the Alaska Supreme Court overturned that decision in June. Dan S. Sullivan finished second in the August primary with about 41% of the vote. Another Democrat, David Leslie, withdrew on Monday. That makes Republican Gerald Hikes, who finished fifth with about 1.1% of the vote, onto the November ballot. The incumbent senator has repeatedly accused Dan J. Sullivan of running a sham campaign intended to confuse voters. Both Dan J. Sullivan and Peltola have denied working together. Dan J. Sullivan says his campaign is motivated by dissatisfaction with the incumbent's record, including his support for the war with Iran. He also pointed to high costs for housing, food, gasoline, and healthcare, as well as Alaska's rankings for child well-being and its business climate. Alaska uses ranked choice voting in the general election. Voters rank candidates in order of preference, with the lowest finishing candidates eliminated and their votes redistributed until one candidate has a majority. The November Senate ballot will now include at least four candidates, with the possibility of additional changes before the election. You're up to date with News of the North. I'm Grace Dumas.
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1: Juno weather.
4: Showers will gradually come to an end this morning. It'll be cloudy today with a high temperature 63 and a north wind. Could see a few areas of light rain this evening and overnight. Tello near 50. Then showers end early on Wednesday, a clearing sky with a high 64. Wednesday night's low upper 40s and low 60s and sunny on Thursday. Our next weather update in less than 30 minutes. This is Juno Media Center meteorologist Ann Holliday.
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0: coolest groove, man, from the Police, from Stuart, Andy, and Sting. Dee-doo-dot-dot-dot. I always thought it was Morse code. 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Who My Numbers expanded reissue to include 92 unreleased tracks. Triumphs talked about new music. Freddie Mercury's Last Words, the longtime companion, Mary Austin, and Billy Gibbons explains why the sun isn't setting on ZZ Top. Oh, and Rush adding four new cities to the ongoing tour. And we told you two shows in Seattle, October 10th and October 11th.
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2: In Alaska, we do things our own way. Overcome challenges others can't even fathom. And we're fiercely loyal. And for Mary Peltola, there's no party and no politics that gets in the way of what Alaska needs. Ranked one of the most independent members of Congress, Mary took on Joe Biden to secure the border and fight back against the flow of illegal immigration. She took him on again to protect our gun rights, earning Mary an A rating from the NRA. And when Joe Biden's Interior Secretary started shutting Alaska development down, Mary helped push through the largest oil project in our state in decades. In the Senate, she'll crack down on the corruption that's raising our costs and be the independent fighter we need. With Mary Peltola, it's always Alaska first.
3: I'm Mary Peltola. I'm running for U.S. Senate, and I approve this message.
2: Paid for by Alaskans for Mary.
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0: Alice Cooper, 18, KXJ. So every time I get a chance to talk about Patsy Ann, I do. Mary had this on Collective. Just a fun fact about Patsy Ann. Patsy Ann was a bull terrier, deaf from birth. She knew which Juno dock a ship would use long before it came into sight. In 1934, Juno's mayor named her the city's official greeter. One day, a newspaper printed the wrong dock. The crowd gathered there, but Patsy Ann walked to the correct one instead. The ship proved her right. Her bronze statue still greets cruise ships every day.
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0: I was just thinking about another animal in Juno lore, and this one is recent. This is Romeo the wolf that used to appear and hang out, near the glacier, near the lake. And he'd play with neighborhood dogs and stuff, and everybody loved him. And as I remember, without having to look this up, he got shot and was killed by somebody.
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2: Showers will gradually come to an end this morning. It'll be cloudy today with a high temperature 63 and a north wind. Could see a few areas of light rain this evening and overnight. Low near 50. Then showers end early on Wednesday. A clearing sky with a high 64. Wednesday night's low upper 40s and low 60s and sunny on Thursday.

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2: Hi, yeah, I'm Emil Mackey. 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I even have a couple airplanes that we insure around the state. I think it's important for insurance purposes to have a local agent because when you have a claim, you need somebody local you can talk to. Otherwise, you're talking oftentimes to a claims agent that's outside the state. They're not here to serve you. Your agent is. And having a local agent that can help you through the claims process can really help you with a lot of heartache avoidance later. Also, you know, we give to our local community. I help coach football. I give to the football and basketball and wrestling clubs and the swim club. And having a local agent helps you. It helps the community. And it really helps you maximize what you're getting back from your insurance company. So, yeah, look local first.
1: Go shopping with the folks in Juneau.
0: That you know in Juneau.
1: Look local first.
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2: From the capital city, I'm Grace Dumas, and here are the stories we're following this hour. News of the North would like to extend condolences to the families of the deceased. The Juneau Police Department says 16-year-old Leotis R. Phillips and 16-year-old Zoe L. Clark were found at about 2:25 Monday afternoon in a wooded area above the 6,800 block of Glacier Highway near Schweitzer Village Mobile Home Park. The two teenagers were reported missing earlier that morning and have now been found dead from apparent gunshot wounds. Phillips and Clark were reported missing separately, and police believed they were together. JPD had issued an advisory asking the public not to approach the teenagers because they might have access to a firearm. Police say preliminary information indicates both teenagers died from gunshot wounds. A firearm was found at the scene. Their bodies will be sent to the Alaska State Medical Examiner's Office in Anchorage for autopsies. JPD says next of kin has been notified and the investigation remains ongoing. Police have not released additional details about the circumstances surrounding the deaths. The Juneau School District says it plans to make support and counseling services available to students and staff affected by the deaths. Anyone with information that could assist the investigation is asked to contact the Juneau Police Department. Republican U.S. Senator Dan Sullivan and Democratic challenger Mary Peltola faced off for the first time since Alaska's primary election on Thursday at an oil and gas industry forum in Anchorage. Sullivan repeatedly tied Peltola to what he called, quote, lower 48 liberals, accusing Democrats of trying to restrict Alaska's oil and gas development. Sullivan, who is seeking a third Senate term, said a Peltola victory could put environmental policies back in place that he argues would hurt Alaska's resource industries. Peltola largely avoided directly attacking Sullivan and instead emphasized her support for oil and gas development. She credited her work with the Biden administration for helping advance ConocoPhillips' Willow Project on the North Slope, while criticizing former Interior Secretary Deb Haaland for what she called a history of blocking Alaska development. Peltola also criticized the Trump administration's federal workforce cuts, saying that they have worsened staffing shortages at agencies responsible for permitting and other services in Alaska. The Senate race is considered a toss-up and could play a role in determining control of the U.S. Senate. The forum also featured Republican U.S. Representative Nick Begich III and independent challenger Bill Hill, who are competing for Alaska's only U.S. House seat. Both candidates emphasized the importance of oil and gas development and regulatory certainty, although Hill said his independence would allow him to work across party lines. Alaska's governor's race saw another unusual twist yesterday as Candace English has elevated from a little-known running mate to the fourth candidate on the general election ballot, at least for now. English, a Republican businesswoman and first-time candidate, was running for lieutenant governor alongside former Attorney General Treg Taylor. English needed to name a new running mate by the 5 p.m. deadline to remain in the race. Just minutes before the deadline, she named Jody Taylor, Treg Taylor's wife. The Alaska Landmine reported Jody Taylor's financial disclosure was filed at 4:58 p.m. The Division of Elections confirmed her candidacy shortly after. But that may not be the end of the issue. Jody Taylor's disclosure reportedly contains the same problem that led to her husband's disqualification: failing to provide the full names of tenants who provided rental income. She has 30 days to amend the disclosure before the Division of Elections makes a final decision. Meanwhile, former state senator Click Bishop and his running mate suspended their campaign just minutes before Monday's deadline. Bishop did not say whether he is endorsing another candidate. The three candidates currently set for the November election are Democrat Jonathan Kreis Tompkins and Republicans Bernadette Wilson and Dave Bronson. The final field is expected to become clearer in the coming weeks. A Republican candidate named Dan Sullivan is staying in Alaska's U.S. Senate race despite finishing third in the August primary with just 2.5% of the vote. Dan J. Sullivan, a Petersburg Republican, announced on Monday that he will continue his campaign through the November election. His candidacy has drawn attention because he shares the same first and last name and party affiliation as incumbent Republican Senator Dan S. Sullivan, who is seeking a third term. The state initially disqualified Dan J. Sullivan from the ballot ballot, but the Alaska Supreme Court overturned that decision in June. Dan S. Sullivan finished second in the August primary with about 41% of the vote. Another Democrat, David Leslie, withdrew on Monday. That makes Republican Gerald Hikes, who finished fifth with about 1.1% of the vote, onto the November ballot. The incumbent senator has repeatedly accused Dan J. Sullivan of running a sham campaign intended to confuse voters. Both Dan J. Sullivan and Peltola have denied working together. Dan J. Sullivan says his campaign is motivated by dissatisfaction with the incumbent's record, including his support for the war with Iran. He also pointed to high costs for housing, food, gasoline, and healthcare, as well as Alaska's rankings for child well-being and its business climate. Alaska uses ranked choice voting in the general election. Voters rank candidates in order of preference, with the lowest finishing candidates eliminated and their votes redistributed until one candidate has a majority. The November Senate ballot will now include at least four candidates, with the possibility of additional changes before the election. You're up to date with News of the North. I'm Grace Dumas.
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1: Juno weather.
4: Showers will gradually come to an end this morning. It'll be cloudy today with a high temperature 63 and a north wind. Could see a few areas of light rain this evening and overnight. Tello near 50. Then showers end early on Wednesday, a clearing sky with a high 64. Wednesday night's low upper 40s and low 60s and sunny on Thursday. Our next weather update in less than 30 minutes. This is Juno Media Center meteorologist Ann Holliday.
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Tuesday morning, 93.3 KXJ. It's the Workforce. We're on with Peter Frampton.

0: There's Zeppelin in the Ocean, KXJ. All right, so somebody posted this on Juno Collective, and I can't find it. It's like the, is it 50, 25 of the most expensive cities in the U.S.? It says, yay, Juno, we made it 16th. Hey, we're more expensive than Anchorage. It's right next to us. I mean, it's cheaper to live in like major U.S. cities than it is here. But we all deal with it. We're fine. All right, do I have anything else that's trending here that I want to talk about? Customer freaks out at Subway after saying they were charged to toast the sub. That's not here. Wade would never do that. Today's American Chess Day. And I thought I had something else here. Pizza shop owner makes a promise to feed anybody who is hungry. That's very cool.
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0: All right, I got to read this. What state gives off the worst and least worst vibes? Where did this come from? Usually they put Ranker.com did this. The states that give off the least worst vibes: Hawaii, Maine, Alaska, Vermont, and Montana. Oh, you know the worst is going to be the South, and it is Arkansas, Mississippi, Florida, Texas, and Arkansas. It's funny. Utah's in there, too.
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3: I am a veteran, and I know that Mary Peltola does not care about us.
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5: Why didn't Mary vote for our troops to get a pay increase?
6: Spent 3 years in the Army, became an officer. 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
4: SLF PAC is responsible for the content of this advertising, paid for by SLF PAC, not authorized by any candidate or candidate's committee, www.slfpac.org.
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1: Juno weather.
2: Showers will gradually come to an end this morning. It'll be cloudy today with a high temperature 63 and a north wind. Could see a few areas of light rain this evening and overnight. Tello near 50. Then showers end early on Wednesday. A clearing sky with a high 64. Wednesday night's low upper 40s and low 60s and sunny on Thursday. Our next weather update in less than 30 minutes. This is Juno Media Center meteorologist Ann Holliday.
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2: From the capital city, I'm Grace Dumas, and here are the stories we're following this hour. News of the North would like to extend condolences to the families of the deceased. The Juneau Police Department says 16-year-old Leotis R. Phillips and 16-year-old Zoe L. Clark were found at about 2:25 Monday afternoon in a wooded area above the 6,800 block of Glacier Highway near Schweitzer Village Mobile Home Park. The two teenagers were reported missing earlier that morning and have now been found dead from apparent gunshot wounds. Phillips and Clark were reported missing separately, and police believed they were together. JPD had issued an advisory asking the public not to approach the teenagers because they might have access to a firearm. Police say preliminary information indicates both teenagers died from gunshot wounds. A firearm was found at the scene. Their bodies will be sent to the Alaska State Medical Examiner's Office in Anchorage for autopsies. JPD says next of kin has been notified and the investigation remains ongoing. Police have not released additional details about the circumstances surrounding the deaths. The Juneau School District says it plans to make support and counseling services available to students and staff affected by the deaths. Anyone with information that could assist the investigation is asked to contact the Juneau Police Department. Republican U.S. Senator Dan Sullivan and Democratic challenger Mary Peltola faced off for the first time since Alaska's primary election on Thursday at an oil and gas industry forum in Anchorage. Sullivan repeatedly tied Peltola to what he called, quote, lower 48 liberals, accusing Democrats of trying to restrict Alaska's oil and gas development. Sullivan, who is seeking a third Senate term, said a Peltola victory could put environmental policies back in place that he argues would hurt Alaska's resource industries. Peltola largely avoided directly attacking Sullivan and instead emphasized her support for oil and gas development. She credited her work with the Biden administration for helping advance ConocoPhillips' Willow Project on the North Slope, while criticizing former Interior Secretary Deb Haaland for what she called a history of blocking Alaska development. Peltola also criticized the Trump administration's federal workforce cuts, saying that they have worsened staffing shortages at agencies responsible for permitting and other services in Alaska. The Senate race is considered a toss-up and could play a role in determining control of the U.S. Senate. The forum also featured Republican U.S. Representative Nick Begich III and independent challenger Bill Hill, who are competing for Alaska's only U.S. House seat. Both candidates emphasized the importance of oil and gas development and regulatory certainty, although Hill said his independence would allow him to work across party lines. Alaska's governor's race saw another unusual twist yesterday as Candace English has elevated from a little-known running mate to the fourth candidate on the general election ballot, at least for now. English, a Republican businesswoman and first-time candidate, was running for lieutenant governor alongside former Attorney General Treg Taylor. English needed to name a new running mate by the 5 p.m. deadline to remain in the race. Just minutes before the deadline, she named Jody Taylor, Treg Taylor's wife. The Alaska Landmine reported Jody Taylor's financial disclosure was filed at 4:58 p.m. The Division of Elections confirmed her candidacy shortly after. But that may not be the end of the issue. Jody Taylor's disclosure reportedly contains the same problem that led to her husband's disqualification: failing to provide the full names of tenants who provided rental income. She has 30 days to amend the disclosure before the Division of Elections makes a final decision. Meanwhile, former state senator Click Bishop and his running mate suspended their campaign just minutes before Monday's deadline. Bishop did not say whether he is endorsing another candidate. The three candidates currently set for the November election are Democrat Jonathan Kreiss Tompkins and Republicans Bernadette Wilson and Dave Bronson. The final field is expected to become clearer in the coming weeks. A Republican candidate named Dan Sullivan is staying in Alaska's U.S. Senate race despite finishing third in the August primary with just 2.5% of the vote. Dan J. Sullivan, a Petersburg Republican, announced on Monday that he will continue his campaign through the November election. His candidacy has drawn attention because he shares the same first and last name and party affiliation as incumbent Republican Senator Dan S. Sullivan, who is seeking a third term. The state initially disqualified Dan J. Sullivan from the ballot it, but the Alaska Supreme Court overturned that decision in June. Dan S. Sullivan finished second in the August primary with about 41% of the vote. Another Democrat, David Leslie, withdrew on Monday. That makes Republican Gerald Hikes, who finished fifth with about 1.1% of the vote, onto the November ballot. The incumbent senator has repeatedly accused Dan J. Sullivan of running a sham campaign intended to confuse voters. Both Dan J. Sullivan and Peltola have denied working together. Dan J. Sullivan says his campaign is motivated by dissatisfaction with the incumbent's record, including his support for the war with Iran. He also pointed to high costs for housing, food, gasoline, and healthcare, as well as Alaska's rankings for child well-being and its business climate. Alaska uses ranked choice voting in the general election. Voters rank candidates in order of preference, with the lowest finishing candidates eliminated and their votes redistributed until one candidate has a majority. The November Senate ballot will now include at least four candidates, with the possibility of additional changes before the election. You're up to date with News of the North. I'm Grace Dumas.
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4: Showers will gradually come to an end this morning. It'll be cloudy today with a high temperature 63 and a north wind. Could see a few areas of light rain this evening and overnight. Tello near 50. Then showers end early on Wednesday, a clearing sky with a high 64. Wednesday night's low upper 40s and low 60s and sunny on Thursday. Our next weather update in less than 30 minutes. This is Juneau Media Center meteorologist Ann Holliday.
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0: Well, you can't keep ZZ Top down to one original member and still rocking strong. Kara here. How about Aerosmith on the way? Stevie Ray first, next.
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1: It's the piano I dig. Skinnered right there, I'm Kara. Trying to figure out if my cat was trying to murder me or loves me. Last night, he slept so tight on my neck all night. I'm like, are you trying to kill me or are you hugging me? Hard to tell with a cat.
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3: Mary Peltola was a do-nothing congresswoman. She missed 20% of her votes and failed to pass a single bill into law. When her lower 48 Liberal Party bosses demanded that she oppose her own bill on expanding Alaska oil production, Mary Peltola cut and ran on our energy workers. She sold Alaska out. Here's Congressman Pete Stauber from Minnesota with the real story on Mary Peltola.
4: I served with Mary Peltola. She didn't show up for work and didn't get one bill signed into law. Worse, Peltola sponsored a bill to increase Alaska oil production, but her Liberal Party bosses objected, so she voted against her own bill and told other liberals to do the same. I've never seen a member of Congress sell out their state like this. I had to carry the bill across the finish line. Mary Peltola sided with D.C. liberals instead of Alaska.
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0: There's The Clash. I'm Kara. You know I'm anti-marriage, and I hate to say that because you're probably happily married, and good for you. But I just found the best follow on TikTok. I'm not often on TikTok. I don't know how I came across her. Her handle, whatever that's called, KathJ89. KathJ89. She got jilted a week before her wedding in Tuscany. That's not cheap, an Italian wedding there. People already had their plane tickets, their hotels. So she decided to have the wedding anyway, just without the fiance. And it's so fascinating to me. And she wound up taking her mom on her honeymoon. Like, it sounds like it almost had a happy ending. I'm a little jealous. I kind of want a solo honeymoon in Italy.
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2: Showers will gradually come to an end this morning. It'll be cloudy today with a high temperature 63 and a north wind. Could see a few areas of light rain this evening and overnight. Low near 50. Then showers end early on Wednesday, a clearing sky with a high 64. Wednesday night's low upper 40s and low 60s and sunny on Thursday. Our next weather update in less than 30 minutes. This is Juno Media Center meteorologist Dan.

0: against the flow of illegal immigration. She took him on again to protect our gun rights, earning Mary an A rating from the NRA. And when Joe Biden's Interior Secretary started shutting Alaska development down, Mary helped push through the largest oil project in our state in decades. In the Senate, she'll crack down on the corruption that's raising our costs and be the independent fighter we need. With Mary Peltola, it's always Alaska first.
1: I'm Mary Peltola. I'm running for U.S. Senate, and I approve this message.
0: Paid for by Alaskans for Mary.
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2: From the capital city, I'm Grace Dumas, and here are the stories we're following this hour. News of the North would like to extend condolences to the families of the deceased. The Juneau Police Department says 16-year-old Leotis R. Phillips and 16-year-old Zoe L. Clark were found at about 2:25 Monday afternoon in a wooded area above the 6,800 block of Glacier Highway near Schweitzer Village Mobile Home Park. The two teenagers were reported missing earlier that morning and have now been found dead from apparent gunshot wounds. Phillips and Clark were reported missing separately, and police believed they were together. JPD had issued an advisory asking the public not to approach the teenagers because they might have access to a firearm. Police say preliminary information indicates both teenagers died from gunshot wounds. A firearm was found at the scene. Their bodies will be sent to the Alaska State Medical Examiner's Office in Anchorage for autopsies. JPD says next of kin has been notified and the investigation remains ongoing. Police have not released additional details about the circumstances surrounding the deaths. The Juneau School District says it plans to make support and counseling services available to students and staff affected by the deaths. Anyone with information that could assist the investigation is asked to contact the Juneau Police Department. Republican U.S. Senator Dan Sullivan and Democratic challenger Mary Peltola faced off for the first time since Alaska's primary election on Thursday at an oil and gas industry forum in Anchorage. Sullivan repeatedly tied Peltola to what he called, quote, lower 48 liberals, accusing Democrats of trying to restrict Alaska's oil and gas development. Sullivan, who is seeking a third Senate term, said a Peltola victory could put environmental policies back in place that he argues would hurt Alaska's resource industries. Peltola largely avoided directly attacking Sullivan and instead emphasized her support for oil and gas development. She credited her work with the Biden administration for helping advance ConocoPhillips' Willow Project on the North Slope, while criticizing former Interior Secretary Deb Haaland for what she called a history of blocking Alaska development. Peltola also criticized the Trump administration's federal workforce cuts, saying that they have worsened staffing shortages at agencies responsible for permitting and other services in Alaska. The Senate race is considered a toss-up and could play a role in determining control of the U.S. Senate. The forum also featured Republican U.S. Representative Nick Begich III and independent challenger Bill Hill, who are competing for Alaska's only U.S. House seat. Both candidates emphasized the importance of oil and gas development and regulatory certainty, although Hill said his independence would allow him to work across party lines. Alaska's governor's race saw another unusual twist yesterday as Candace English has elevated from a little-known running mate to the fourth candidate on the general election ballot, at least for now. English, a Republican businesswoman and first-time candidate, was running for lieutenant governor alongside former Attorney General Treg Taylor. English needed to name a new running mate by the 5 p.m. deadline to remain in the race. Just minutes before the deadline, she named Jody Taylor, Treg Taylor's wife. The Alaska Landmine reported Jody Taylor's financial disclosure was filed at 4:58 p.m. The Division of Elections confirmed her candidacy shortly after. But that may not be the end of the issue. Jody Taylor's disclosure reportedly contains the same problem that led to her husband's disqualification: failing to provide the full names of tenants who provided rental income. She has 30 days to amend the disclosure before the Division of Elections makes a final decision. Meanwhile, former state senator Click Bishop and his running mate suspended their campaign just minutes before Monday's deadline. Bishop did not say whether he is endorsing another candidate. The three candidates currently set for the November election are Democrat Jonathan Kreiss Tompkins and Republicans Bernadette Wilson and Dave Bronson. The final field is expected to become clearer in the coming weeks. A Republican candidate named Dan Sullivan is staying in Alaska's U.S. Senate race despite finishing third in the August primary with just 2.5% of the vote. Dan J. Sullivan, a Petersburg Republican, announced on Monday that he will continue his campaign through the November election. His candidacy has drawn attention because he shares the same first and last name and party affiliation as incumbent Republican Senator Dan S. Sullivan, who is seeking a third term. The state initially disqualified Dan J. Sullivan from the ballot it, but the Alaska Supreme Court overturned that decision in June. Dan S. Sullivan finished second in the August primary with about 41% of the vote. Another Democrat, David Leslie, withdrew on Monday. That makes Republican Gerald Hikes, who finished fifth with about 1.1% of the vote, onto the November ballot. The incumbent senator has repeatedly accused Dan J. Sullivan of running a sham campaign intended to confuse voters. Both Dan J. Sullivan and Peltola have denied working together. Dan J. Sullivan says his campaign is motivated by dissatisfaction with the incumbent's record, including his support for the war with Iran. He also pointed to high costs for housing, food, gasoline, and healthcare, as well as Alaska's rankings for child well-being and its business climate. Alaska uses ranked choice voting in the general election. Voters rank candidates in order of preference, with the lowest finishing candidates eliminated and their votes redistributed until one candidate has a majority. The November Senate ballot will now include at least four candidates, with the possibility of additional changes before the election. You're up to date with News of the North. I'm Grace Dumas.
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1: Juno weather.
4: Showers will gradually come to an end this morning. It'll be cloudy today with a high temperature 63 and a north wind. Could see a few areas of light rain this evening and overnight. Tello near 50. Then showers end early on Wednesday, a clearing sky with a high 64. Wednesday night's low upper 40s and low 60s and sunny on Thursday. Our next weather update in less than 30 minutes. This is Juno Media Center meteorologist Ann Holliday.
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Well, sending well wishes to Def Leppard guitarist Vivian Campbell. Unfortunately, his cancer has returned, but he's a strong guy. 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Fight it.

0: Fleetwood Mac right there with Dreams. I'm Kara. A really funky song from Led Zeppelin is queued up next.
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0: There's George Thorogood and the Destroyers. I'm Kara, queuing up a great band next. If you're going to be a tramp, be the best tramp ever. Super Tramp is next.
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0: just the right amount of attitude. There is Twisted Sister. I'm Kara, sending out good vibes to Dee Snider. He's got all kinds of physical issues he's dealing with, so he's unable to tour for the 50th anniversary of Twisted Sister. However, they just did their first gig with Sebastian Bach fronting the band last Friday, and all went very well.
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2: Showers will gradually come to an end this morning. It'll be cloudy today with a high temperature 63 and a north wind. Could see a few areas of light rain this evening and overnight. Low near 50. Then showers end early on Wednesday. A clearing sky with a high 64. Wednesday night's low upper 40s and low 60s and sunny on Thursday. Our next weather update in less than 30 minutes. This is Juno Media Center meteorologist Ann Holliday.
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2: From the capital city, I'm Grace Dumas, and here are the stories we're following this hour. News of the North would like to extend condolences to the families of the deceased. The Juneau Police Department says 16-year-old Leotis R. Phillips and 16-year-old Zoe L. Clark were found at about 2:25 Monday afternoon in a wooded area above the 6,800 block of Glacier Highway near Schweitzer Village Mobile Home Park. The two teenagers were reported missing earlier that morning and have now been found dead from apparent gunshot wounds. Phillips and Clark were reported missing separately, and police believed that they were together. JPD had issued an advisory asking the public not to approach the teenagers because they might have access to a firearm. Police say preliminary information indicates both teenagers died from gunshot wounds. A firearm was found at the scene. Their bodies will be sent to the Alaska State Medical Examiner's Office in Anchorage for autopsies. JPD says next of kin has been notified and the investigation remains ongoing. Police have not released additional details about the circumstances surrounding the deaths. The Juneau School District says it plans to make support and counseling services available to students and staff affected by the deaths. Anyone with information that could assist the investigation is asked to contact the Juneau Police Department. Republican U.S. Senator Dan Sullivan and Democratic challenger Mary Peltola faced off for the first time since Alaska's primary election on Thursday at an oil and gas industry forum in Anchorage. Sullivan repeatedly tied Peltola to what he called, quote, lower 48 liberals, accusing Democrats of trying to restrict Alaska's oil and gas development. Sullivan, who is seeking a third Senate term, said a Peltola victory could put environmental policies back in place that he argues would hurt Alaska's resource industries. Peltola largely avoided directly attacking Sullivan and instead emphasized her support for oil and gas development. She credited her work with the Biden administration for helping advance ConocoPhillips' Willow Project on the North Slope, while criticizing former Interior Secretary Deb Haaland for what she called a history of blocking Alaska development. Peltola also criticized the Trump administration's federal workforce cuts, saying that they have worsened staffing shortages at agencies responsible for permitting and other services in Alaska. The Senate race is considered a toss-up and could play a role in determining control of the U.S. Senate. The forum also featured Republican U.S. Representative Nick Begich III and independent challenger Bill Hill, who are competing for Alaska's only U.S. House seat. Both candidates emphasized the importance of oil and gas development and regulatory certainty, although Hill said his independence would allow him to work across party lines. Alaska's governor's race saw another unusual twist yesterday as Candace English has elevated from a little-known running mate to the fourth candidate on the general election ballot, at least for now. English, a Republican businesswoman and first-time candidate, was running for lieutenant governor alongside former Attorney General Treg Taylor. English needed to name a new running mate by the 5 p.m. deadline to remain in the race. Just minutes before the deadline, she named Jody Taylor, Treg Taylor's wife. The Alaska Landmine reported Jody Taylor's financial disclosure was filed at 4:58 p.m. The Division of Elections confirmed her candidacy shortly after. But that may not be the end of the issue. Jody Taylor's disclosure reportedly contains the same problem that led to her husband's disqualification: failing to provide the full names of tenants who provided rental income. She has 30 days to amend the disclosure before the Division of Elections makes a final decision. Meanwhile, former state senator Click Bishop and his running mate suspended their campaign just minutes before Monday's deadline. Bishop did not say whether he is endorsing another candidate. The three candidates currently set for the November election are Democrat Jonathan Kreis Tompkins and Republicans Bernadette Wilson and Dave Bronson. The final field is expected to become clearer in the coming weeks. A Republican candidate named Dan Sullivan is staying in Alaska's U.S. Senate race despite finishing third in the August primary with just 2.5% of the vote. Dan J. Sullivan, a Petersburg Republican, announced on Monday that he will continue his campaign through the November election. His candidacy has drawn attention because he shares the same first and last name and party affiliation as incumbent Republican Senator Dan S. Sullivan, who is seeking a third term. The state initially disqualified Dan J. Sullivan from the ballot ballot, but the Alaska Supreme Court overturned that decision in June. Dan S. Sullivan finished second in the August primary with about 41% of the vote. Another Democrat, David Leslie, withdrew on Monday. That makes Republican Gerald Hikes, who finished fifth with about 1.1% of the vote, onto the November ballot. The incumbent senator has repeatedly accused Dan J. Sullivan of running a sham campaign intended to confuse voters. Both Dan J. Sullivan and Peltola have denied working together. Dan J. Sullivan says his campaign is motivated by dissatisfaction with the incumbent's record, including his support for the war with Iran. He also pointed to high costs for housing, food, gasoline, and healthcare, as well as Alaska's rankings for child well-being and its business climate. Alaska uses ranked choice voting in the general election. Voters rank candidates in order of preference, with the lowest finishing candidates eliminated and their votes redistributed until one candidate has a majority. The November Senate ballot will now include at least four candidates, with the possibility of additional changes before the election. You're up to date with News of the North. I'm Grace Dumas.
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1: Juno weather.
4: Variable clouds will stick with us throughout the day. Our high temperature will be in the low 60s with a north wind. Could see some scattered showers into this evening and after midnight. A low near 50. Then light rain ends early Wednesday. Partly sunny the rest of the day with a high in the mid-60s. Clear and upper 40s Wednesday night, and Thursday sunny with a high 63. Our next weather update is in less than 30 minutes. This is Juno Media Center meteorologist Ann Holliday.
5: In Alaska, we do things our own way. 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She took him on again to protect our gun rights, earning Mary an A rating from the NRA. And when Joe Biden's Interior Secretary started shutting Alaska development down, Mary helped push through the largest oil project in our state in decades. 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With Mary Peltola, it's always Alaska first.
6: I'm Mary Peltola. I'm running for U.S. Senate, and I approve this message.
5: Paid for by Alaskans for Mary.
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Is it even possible to hear that song without getting that image in your head of Diamond Dave, you know, jumping around the stage in his leather chaps, doing the splits in the air? 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

0: Well, I see today's National Cheese Pizza Day. It's also Read a Book Day. 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

0: Oyster Cult right there. I'm Kara. The next song from Aerosmith, I would bet $1 million if I had it, that it was based on a real story. I don't have $1 million, but I think I'm right.
1: Juno weather.
2: Variable clouds will stick with us throughout the day. Our high temperature will be in the low 60s with a north wind. Could see some scattered showers into this evening and after midnight. Our low near 50. Then light rain ends early Wednesday. Partly sunny the rest of the day with a high in the mid-60s. Clear and upper 40s Wednesday night and Thursday sunny with a high 63. Our next weather update is in less than 30 minutes. This is Juno Media Center meteorologist Ann Holliday.
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2: From the capital city, I'm Jim Miller. Here are the stories we're following this hour. Two Juneau teenagers reported missing Monday morning were found dead from an apparent gunshot wounds. Juneau police say 16-year-old Leotis Phillips and 16-year-old Zoe Clark found Monday afternoon in a wooded area above the 6800 block of Glacier Highway near Schweitzer Village Mobile Home Park. Phillips and Clark reported missing Monday. Police believe they were together. JPD had issued an advisory asking the public not to approach the teens because they might have access to a firearm. Police say preliminary information indicates both teenagers died from gunshot wounds. A firearm was found on scene. Their bodies will be sent to the Alaska State Medical Examiner's Office in Anchorage for autopsies. JPD says next of kin has been notified and the investigation is ongoing. Police have not released additional details about the circumstances surrounding the deaths. The Juneau School District says it plans to make support and counseling services available to students and staff affected by those deaths. Anyone with information that could assist the investigation, you're asked to contact Juneau Police. Alaska's governor's race saw another unusual twist Monday as Candace English was elevated from a little-known running mate to the fourth candidate on the general election ballot, at least for now. English, a Republican businesswoman and first-time candidate, was running for lieutenant governor alongside former Attorney General Treg Taylor. Taylor was disqualified from the ballot Monday by the Alaska Division of Elections over campaign finance violations. English needed to name a new running mate by 5 p.m. deadline to remain in the race. Just minutes before the deadline, she named Jody Taylor, Treg Taylor's wife. The Alaska Landmine reported Jody Taylor's financial disclosure was filed at 4:58 p.m. The Division of Elections confirmed her candidacy shortly after, but that may not be the end of the issue. Jody Taylor's disclosure reportedly contains the same problem that led to her husband's disqualification, failing to provide the full names of tenants who provided rental income. She has 30 days to amend the disclosure before the Division of Elections makes a final decision. Meanwhile, former state senator Cliff Bishop and his running mate suspended their campaign minutes before Monday's deadline. Bishop did not say whether he is endorsing another candidate. The three candidates currently set for the November election are Democrat Jonathan Christ Tompkins and Republicans Bernadette Wilson and Dave Bronson. The fourth spot remains uncertain because of questions surrounding Jody Taylor's financial disclosure, and Treg Taylor could also change his disqualification in court. The final field expected to become clearer in the coming weeks. Republican candidate named Dan Sullivan staying in Alaska's Senate race despite finishing third in the August primary with just 2.5% of the vote. Dan J. Sullivan, a Petersburg Republican, announced Monday he'll continue his campaign through the November election. His candidacy has drawn attention because he shares the same first and last name and party affiliation as incumbent Republican Senator Dan S. Sullivan, who's seeking a third term. The state initially disqualified Dan J. Sullivan from the ballot, but the Alaska Supreme Court overturned that decision in June. Dan S. Sullivan finished second in the August primary with about 41% of the vote, while Democrat Mary Petola finished first with nearly 50%. Another Democrat, David Leslie, withdrew Monday. That moves Republican Gerald Hikes, who finished fifth with about 1.1% of the vote on the November ballot. The incumbent senator has repeatedly accused Dan J. Sullivan of running a sham campaign intended to confuse voters. Both Dan J. Sullivan and Petula have denied working together. Dan J. Sullivan says his campaign is motivated by dissatisfaction with the incumbent's record, including his support for the war with Iran. He also pointed to high costs for housing, food, gasoline, and health care, as well as Alaska's rankings for childhood well-being and its business climate. Alaska uses ranked choice voting in the general election. Voters rank candidates in order of preference, with the lowest finishing candidates eliminated and their votes redistributed until one candidate has a majority. The November Senate ballot will now include at least four candidates, with the possibility of additional changes before the election. Now you're up to date with News of the North. I'm Jim Miller.
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1: Juneau weather.
4: Variable clouds will stick with us throughout the day. Our high temperature will be in the low 60s with a north wind. Could see some scattered showers into this evening and after midnight. Our low near 50. Then light rain ends early Wednesday. Partly sunny the rest of the day with a high in the mid-60s. Clear and upper 40s Wednesday night and Thursday sunny with a high 63. Our next weather update is in less than 30 minutes. This is Juneau Media Center meteorologist Ann Holliday.
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Nirvana, part of a nice long set. I'm Kara. A press release came out yesterday. Dolly Fest is coming. She just passed away, but she would have turned 80 in January. So this coming January, Dolly Fest is a 2-day festival in Nashville and London.

0: There's Eddie Money. I'm Kara. I'm actually sitting here holding my head because I read something so disturbing. It's going to make you need to lie down and think about life. Now, when Grease, the movie, came out in 1978, it was about the summer of 1959. So if that movie came out today in 2026, it would have been about the summer of 2007.
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0: Radiohead, there we also heard from the Eagles. 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
1: Juno weather.
2: Variable clouds will stick with us throughout the day. Our high temperature will be in the low 60s with a north wind. Could see some scattered showers into this evening and after midnight. A low near 50. Then light rain ends early Wednesday. Partly sunny the rest of the day with a high in the mid-60s. Clear and upper 40s Wednesday night and Thursday sunny with a high 63. Our next weather update is in less than 30 minutes. This is Juno Media Center meteorologist Ann Holliday.
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2: From the capital city, I'm Jim Miller. Here are the stories we're following this hour. Two Juneau teenagers reported missing Monday morning were found dead from an apparent gunshot wounds. Juneau police say 16-year-old Leotis Phillips and 16-year-old Zoe Clark found Monday afternoon in a wooded area above the 6800 block of Glacier Highway near Schweitzer Village Mobile Home Park. Phillips and Clark reported missing Monday. Police believe they were together. JPD had issued an advisory asking the public not to approach the teens because they might have access to a firearm. Police say preliminary information indicates both teenagers died from gunshot wounds. A firearm was found on scene. Their bodies will be sent to the Alaska State Medical Examiner's Office in Anchorage for autopsies. JPD says next of kin has been notified and the investigation is ongoing. Police have not released additional details about the circumstances surrounding the deaths. The Juneau School District says it plans to make support and counseling services available to students and staff affected by those deaths. Anyone with information that could assist the investigation, you're asked to contact Juneau Police. Alaska's governor's race saw another unusual twist Monday as Candace English was elevated from a little-known running mate to the fourth candidate on the general election ballot, at least for now. English, a Republican businesswoman and first-time candidate, was running for lieutenant governor alongside former Attorney General Treg Taylor. Taylor was disqualified from the ballot Monday by the Alaska Division of Elections over campaign finance violations. English needed to name a new running mate by 5 p.m. deadline to remain in the race. Just minutes before the deadline, she named Jody Taylor, Treg Taylor's wife. The Alaska Landmine reported Jody Taylor's financial disclosure was filed at 4:58 p.m. The Division of Elections confirmed her candidacy shortly after, but that may not be the end of the issue. Jody Taylor's disclosure reportedly contains the same problem that led to her husband's disqualification, failing to provide the full names of tenants who provided rental income. She has 30 days to amend the disclosure before the Division of Elections makes a final decision. Meanwhile, former state senator Cliff Bishop and his running mate suspended their campaign minutes before Monday's deadline. Bishop did not say whether he is endorsing another candidate. The three candidates currently set for the November election are Democrat Jonathan Christ Tompkins and Republicans Bernadette Wilson and Dave Bronson. The fourth spot remains uncertain because of questions surrounding Jody Taylor's financial disclosure, and Treg Taylor could also change his disqualification in court. The final field expected to become clearer in the coming weeks. Republican candidate named Dan Sullivan staying in Alaska's Senate race despite finishing third in the August primary with just 2.5% of the vote. Dan J. Sullivan, a Petersburg Republican, announced Monday he'll continue his campaign through the November election. His candidacy has drawn attention because he shares the same first and last name and party affiliation as incumbent Republican Senator Dan S. Sullivan, who's seeking a third term. The state initially disqualified Dan J. Sullivan from the ballot, but the Alaska Supreme Court overturned that decision in June. Dan S. Sullivan finished second in the August primary with about 41% of the vote, while Democrat Mary Petola finished first with nearly 50%. Another Democrat, David Leslie, withdrew Monday. That moves Republican Gerald Hikes, who finished fifth with about 1.1% of the vote on the November ballot. The incumbent senator has repeatedly accused Dan J. Sullivan of running a sham campaign intended to confuse voters. Both Dan J. Sullivan and Petula have denied working together. Dan J. Sullivan says his campaign is motivated by dissatisfaction with the incumbent's record, including his support for the war with Iran. He also pointed to high costs for housing, food, gasoline, and health care, as well as Alaska's rankings for childhood well-being and its business climate. Alaska uses ranked choice voting in the general election. Voters rank candidates in order of preference, with the lowest finishing candidates eliminated and their votes redistributed until one candidate has a majority. The November Senate ballot will now include at least four candidates, with the possibility of additional changes before the election. Now you're up to date with News of the North. I'm Jim Miller.
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1: Juneau weather.
4: Variable clouds will stick with us throughout the day. Our high temperature will be in the low 60s with a north wind. Could see some scattered showers into this evening and after midnight. Our low near 50. Then light rain ends early Wednesday. Partly sunny the rest of the day with a high in the mid-60s. Clear and upper 40s Wednesday night and Thursday sunny with a high 63. Our next weather update is in less than 30 minutes. This is Juneau Media Center meteorologist Ann Holliday.
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6: In Alaska, we do things our own way, overcome challenges others can't even fathom, and we're fiercely loyal. 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She took him on again to protect our gun rights, earning Mary an A rating from the NRA. And when Joe Biden's Interior Secretary started shutting Alaska development down, Mary helped push through the largest oil project in our state in decades. In the Senate, she'll crack down on the corruption that's raising our costs and be the independent fighter we need. With Mary Peltola, it's always Alaska first.
7: I'm Mary Peltola. I'm running for U.S. Senate, and I approve this message.
6: Paid for by Alaskans for Mary.

0: Pink Floyd. I'm Kara. Miley Cyrus has dropped the Cyrus. She's now going by Miley. I know that's breaking news. You had to know. Van Halen queued up.
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0: There's The Who. I'm Kara, deeply missing Scott Weinlib, Stone Temple Pilots. 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A really killer version he does of Interstate Love Song. Hear the studio version. 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

0: know that I do love her cold.
1: Stevie Ray Vaughan, that's Cold Shot. I have friends that participated in an event Sunday evening that broke the world record of the most people doing a shot of Malort at the same time. I've got some incredible friends, don't I?
2: Juno weather.
3: Variable clouds will stick with us throughout the day. Our high temperature will be in the low 60s with a north wind. Could see some scattered showers into this evening and after midnight. Our low near 50. Then light rain ends early Wednesday. Partly sunny the rest of the day with a high in the mid-60s. Clear and upper 40s Wednesday night and Thursday sunny with a high 63. Our next weather update is in less than 30 minutes. This is Juno Media Center meteorologist Ann Holliday.
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2: From the capital city, I'm Jim Miller. Here are the stories we're following this hour. Two Juneau teenagers reported missing Monday morning were found dead from an apparent gunshot wounds. Juneau police say 16-year-old Leotis Phillips and 16-year-old Zoe Clark found Monday afternoon in a wooded area above the 6800 block of Glacier Highway near Schweitzer Village Mobile Home Park. Phillips and Clark reported missing Monday. Police believe they were together. JPD had issued an advisory asking the public not to approach the teens because they might have access to a firearm. Police say preliminary information indicates both teenagers died from gunshot wounds. A firearm was found on scene. Their bodies will be sent to the Alaska State Medical Examiner's Office in Anchorage for autopsies. JPD says next of kin has been notified and the investigation is ongoing. Police have not released additional details about the circumstances surrounding the deaths. The Juneau School District says it plans to make support and counseling services available to students and staff affected by those deaths. Anyone with information that could assist the investigation, you're asked to contact Juneau Police. Alaska's governor's race saw another unusual twist Monday as Candace English was elevated from a little-known running mate to the fourth candidate on the general election ballot, at least for now. English, a Republican businesswoman and first-time candidate, was running for lieutenant governor alongside former Attorney General Treg Taylor. Taylor was disqualified from the ballot Monday by the Alaska Division of Elections over campaign finance violations. English needed to name a new running mate by 5 p.m. deadline to remain in the race. Just minutes before the deadline, she named Jody Taylor, Treg Taylor's wife. The Alaska Landmine reported Jody Taylor's financial disclosure was filed at 4:58 p.m. The Division of Elections confirmed her candidacy shortly after, but that may not be the end of the issue. Jody Taylor's disclosure reportedly contains the same problem that led to her husband's disqualification, failing to provide the full names of tenants who provided rental income. She has 30 days to amend the disclosure before the Division of Elections makes a final decision. Meanwhile, former state senator Cliff Bishop and his running mate suspended their campaign minutes before Monday's deadline. Bishop did not say whether he is endorsing another candidate. The three candidates currently set for the November election are Democrat Jonathan Christ Tompkins and Republicans Bernadette Wilson and Dave Bronson. The fourth spot remains uncertain because of questions surrounding Jody Taylor's financial disclosure, and Treg Taylor could also change his disqualification in court. The final field is expected to become clearer in the coming weeks. Republican candidate named Dan Sullivan staying in Alaska's Senate race despite finishing third in the August primary with just 2.5% of the vote. Dan J. Sullivan, a Petersburg Republican, announced Monday he'll continue his campaign through the November election. His candidacy has drawn attention because he shares the same first and last name and party affiliation as incumbent Republican Senator Dan S. Sullivan, who's seeking a third term. The state initially disqualified Dan J. Sullivan from the ballot, but the Alaska Supreme Court overturned that decision in June. Dan S. Sullivan finished second in the August primary with about 41% of the vote, while Democrat Mary Petola finished first with nearly 50%. Another Democrat, David Leslie, withdrew Monday. That moves Republican Gerald Hikes, who finished fifth with about 1.1% of the vote on the November ballot. The incumbent senator has repeatedly accused Dan J. Sullivan of running a sham campaign intended to confuse voters. Both Dan J. Sullivan and Petula have denied working together. Dan J. Sullivan says his campaign is motivated by dissatisfaction with the incumbent's record, including his support for the war with Iran. He also pointed to high costs for housing, food, gasoline, and health care, as well as Alaska's rankings for childhood well-being and its business climate. Alaska uses ranked choice voting in the general election. Voters rank candidates in order of preference, with the lowest finishing candidates eliminated and their votes redistributed until one candidate has a majority. The November Senate ballot will now include at least four candidates, with the possibility of additional changes before the election. Now you're up to date with News of the North. I'm Jim Miller.
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1: Juneau weather.
4: Variable clouds will stick with us throughout the day. Our high temperature will be in the low 60s with a north wind. Could see some scattered showers into this evening and after midnight. A low near 50. Then light rain ends early Wednesday. Partly sunny the rest of the day with a high in the mid-60s. Clear and upper 40s Wednesday night and Thursday sunny with a high 63. Our next weather update is in less than 30 minutes. This is Juneau Media Center meteorologist Ann Holliday.
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93.3 KXJ, Juno's Rock Variety, The Offspring. It's Tori. Oh my gosh, rabbit to you. First day of September. I say rabbit to wish you luck. And I like to say love for the entire month of September. It's going to be a great month. I can't believe we're already in September, but we've got so many fun things planned, including this weekend, the first weekend of September. We're going to talk about all of it. We're going to have some great rock and just have fun, you and me together. Oh.

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1: It's Tori, and well, here's what I'm reading about. 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I have a feeling it's not going to happen here in Juneau. 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
3: In Alaska, we do things our own way, overcome challenges others can't even fathom, and we're fiercely loyal. 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And when Joe Biden's Interior Secretary started shutting Alaska development down, Mary helped push through the largest oil project in our state in decades. In the Senate, she'll crack down on the corruption that's raising our costs and be the independent fighter we need. With Mary Peltola, it's always Alaska first.
4: I'm Mary Peltola. I'm running for U.S. Senate, and I approve this message.
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1: 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Woohoo! 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

0: You can't change yesterday, but you can stop letting yesterday rent space in today.
1: Juno weather.
2: Variable clouds will stick with us throughout the day. Our high temperature will be in the low 60s with a north wind. Could see some scattered showers into this evening and after midnight. Our low near 50. Then light rain ends early Wednesday. Partly sunny the rest of the day with a high in the mid-60s. Clear and upper 40s Wednesday night and Thursday sunny with a high 63. Our next weather update is in less than 30 minutes. This is Juno Media Center meteorologist Ann Holliday.
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2: From the capital city, I'm Jim Miller. Here are the stories we're following this hour. Two Juneau teenagers reported missing Monday morning were found dead from an apparent gunshot wounds. Juneau police say 16-year-old Leotis Phillips and 16-year-old Zoe Clark found Monday afternoon in a wooded area above the 6800 block of Glacier Highway near Schweitzer Village Mobile Home Park. Phillips and Clark reported missing Monday. Police believed they were together. JPD had issued an advisory asking the public not to approach the teens because they might have access to a firearm. Police say preliminary information indicates both teenagers died from gunshot wounds. A firearm was found on scene. Their bodies will be sent to the Alaska State Medical Examiner's Office in Anchorage for autopsies. JPD says next of kin has been notified and the investigation is ongoing. Police have not released additional details about the circumstances surrounding the deaths. The Juneau School District says it plans to make support and counseling services available to students and staff affected by those deaths. Anyone with information that could assist the investigation, you're asked to contact Juneau Police. Alaska's governor's race saw another unusual twist Monday as Candace English was elevated from a little-known running mate to the fourth candidate on the general election ballot, at least for now. English, a Republican businesswoman and first-time candidate, was running for lieutenant governor alongside former Attorney General Treg Taylor. Taylor was disqualified from the ballot Monday by the Alaska Division of Elections over campaign finance violations. English needed to name a new running mate by 5 p.m. deadline to remain in the race. Just minutes before the deadline, she named Jody Taylor, Treg Taylor's wife. The Alaska Landmine reported Jody Taylor's financial disclosure was filed at 4:58 p.m. The Division of Elections confirmed her candidacy shortly after, but that may not be the end of the issue. Jody Taylor's disclosure reportedly contains the same problem that led to her husband's disqualification, failing to provide the full names of tenants who provided rental income. She has 30 days to amend the disclosure before the Division of Elections makes a final decision. Meanwhile, former state senator Click Bishop and his running mate suspended their campaign minutes before Monday's deadline. Bishop did not say whether he is endorsing another candidate. The three candidates currently set for the November election are Democrat Jonathan Christ Tompkins and Republicans Bernadette Wilson and Dave Bronson. The fourth spot remains uncertain because of questions surrounding Jody Taylor's financial disclosure, and Treg Taylor could also change his disqualification in court. The final field expected to become clearer in the coming weeks. Republican candidate named Dan Sullivan staying in Alaska's Senate race despite finishing third in the August primary with just 2.5% of the vote. Dan J. Sullivan, a Petersburg Republican, announced Monday he'll continue his campaign through the November election. His candidacy has drawn attention because he shares the same first and last name and party affiliation as incumbent Republican Senator Dan S. Sullivan, who's seeking a third term. The state initially disqualified Dan J. Sullivan from the ballot, but the Alaska Supreme Court overturned that decision in June. Dan S. Sullivan finished second in the August